0: who've mediated over recent weeks, claim the final text has been agreed. The Prime Minister has admitted that he needs to turn things around after the resignation of two ministers over the government's plans on defence spending. But Keir Starmer said that he would fight any challenge to his leadership and insists he's taking hard-edged decisions on defence. The charity Parkrun will reach a special milestone this weekend, celebrating its 1 millionth event. It began 22 years ago with just 13 runners and 5 volunteers. Since then, it's evolved into a global community of free weekly 5-kilometre runs on Saturdays with more than 2,500 locations in 23 countries. CEO Elizabeth Duggan says the numbers are extraordinary.
1: We now have 500,000 people participating globally every single weekend, which includes 50,000 volunteers. It's having such a huge impact on the health and well-being of the nation.
0: And in sport, Canada claimed their first ever World Cup point as the co-hosts came from behind to rescue a 1-1 draw against Bosnia-Herzegovina. Southampton striker Kyle Larin grabbed a late equaliser in Toronto. That's the latest, Andrew.
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0: from the Sky News Centre at 2. Former rugby league player Kevin Sinfield has been knighted in the King's Birthday Honours after raising more than £10 million for motor neurone disease charities in honour of Rob Burrows.
1: I'd have loved to have seen his smile when I'd have told him this news, because he loved everything we did. He provided the inspiration for it all, and then I just think he'd be so happy. He wanted to make it better for those that came after him, and he's certainly done that and will continue to do that.
0: There are also damehoods for children's author Julia Donaldson and Noughts and Crosses novelist Mallory Blackman. Several of the lionesses who won Euro 2025 are appointed MBEs. Donald Trump says he thinks a peace deal with Iran could be signed over the weekend or Monday. Pakistan, who've mediated over recent weeks, claim the final text has been agreed. A US official says the vital shipping route, the Strait of Hormuz, would be reopened under the terms. Our US correspondent Mark Stone believes it's an extended ceasefire.
2: What this memorandum of understanding would do is extend the status quo for 60 days. It would give the space to be able to then continue to negotiate the knotty issue of Iran's nuclear capability.
0: The Prime Minister has admitted that he needs to turn things around after the resignation of two ministers over the government's plans on defence spending. But Sir Keir Starmer said that he would fight any challenge to his leadership and insists he's taking hard-edged decisions on defence. A 17-year-old girl has been stabbed in the neck and taken to hospital in Lancashire. Officers were called to reports the girl had been assaulted in Briarfield. A 30-year-old man from the town's been arrested on suspicion of murder. Canada claimed their first ever World Cup point as the co-hosts came from behind to rescue a 1-1 draw against Bosnia-Herzegovina. And World Cup co-hosts USA are just kicking off against Paraguay in their tournament opener in Los Angeles. That's the latest.
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0: From the Sky News Centre at 3, rugby league great Kevin Sinfield and the creator of the Gruffalo are among those named in the King's Birthday Honours. Faye Rowlands has more.
1: After raising more than £10 million for motor neuron disease charities, Sinfield becomes Sir Kevin. He's among more than 1,000 recipients of honours. There are damehoods for children's author Julia Donaldson and Noughts and Crosses novelist Mallory Blackman. Six members of England's European Championship winning Lionesses are made MBEs, including Chloe Kelly, who scored the winning penalty. Actress Dame Helen Mirren becomes a companion of honour.
0: Donald Trump says he thinks a peace deal with Iran could be signed over the weekend or Monday. Pakistan, who've mediated over recent weeks, claim the final text has been agreed. The Prime Minister says he has a duty to stay on and would fight any leadership challenge, despite the resignation of two ministers this week. Sir Keir Starmer admits he needs to turn things around, but has hit back at critics who've accused him of being too soft on defence spending.
2: I don't agree. These are hard-edged decisions. They're decisions that have been taken, and we are seen as a leading member of NATO.
0: The PM has appointed Dan Jarvis as his new defence secretary, with Louise Santa-Jones becoming armed forces minister and Calvin Bailey taking on the veterans brief. A police officer is being investigated over claims they used artificial intelligence to create evidential material in a number of cases. The Crown Prosecution Service says it's working with Derbyshire Police and engaging with courts that may have been affected. The US are 3-0 up against Paraguay in their opening game of the World Cup at half-time. The match kicked off with an own goal, followed by two from Fuller and Balogun. Meanwhile, Canada claimed their first ever World Cup point as the co-hosts came from behind to rescue a 1-1 draw against Bosnia Herzegovina. Southampton striker Kyle Larin grabbed a late equaliser in Toronto. That's the latest. I'm Biz.
3: 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Now, another hour of music. 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

0: From the Sky News Centre at 4, Kevin Sinfield, Dame Helen Mirren and author Julia Donaldson are among more than 1,000 names included in the King's Birthday Honours. Sinfield's being awarded a knighthood for his services to rugby and motor neurone disease charities. Donaldson and fellow author Mallory Blackman received damehoods for their services to literature. Alice Eloise Alton runs Prom Ali, a social enterprise that provides free dresses and suit loans to students that can't afford one. She's to receive a British Empire Medal.
1: Oh, it's such a big thing for me, this, and it'll be really lovely to have my parents hopefully there as well when I receive it, because they've always supported me for over the last like 10, 11 years running Prom Alley. So it's been a lot of hard work. It's a lot for one person to do, but they've always been there to help.
0: A senior US official says Washington and Tehran are very close to reaching a deal aimed at ending the conflict. The Prime Minister of Pakistan, which has helped to mediate negotiations, says the final text has now been agreed. Iran's foreign minister says the agreement would reopen the Strait of Hormuz and lift the US blockade of Iran.
2: In the second stage, the nuclear issue, alongside sanctions relief for Iran and one or two other matters, will be examined and a final agreement will be concluded.
0: The Prime Minister has admitted that he needs to turn things around after the resignation of two ministers over the government's plans on defence spending. But Keir Starmer said that he would fight any challenge to his leadership and insists he's taking hard-edged decisions on defence. A 17-year-old girl has been stabbed in the neck and taken to hospital in Lancashire. Officers were called to reports the girl had been assaulted in Briarfield. A 30-year-old man from the town has been arrested on suspicion of murder. Canada claimed their first ever World Cup point and the co-hosts came from behind to rescue a 1-1 draw against Bosnia, and World Cup co-host USA a 3-1 up against Paraguay in their tournament opener in Los Angeles. That's the latest done.
3: 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Now, another hour of music. 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
2: Unexpected item in bagging area. Oh, I'm sorry. 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Just pick that item back up and give it another scan. Unexpected item in bagging area. Nope. 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
3: When you're done with slow checkouts, get straight to the good bit. 12. 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

0: From the Sky News Centre at 5. Former rugby league player Kevin Sinfield's been knighted in the King's Birthday Honours List. He's raised more than £11 million for motor neurone disease charities, inspired by his late friend and teammate Rob Borrow. Sir Kevin says he has a mixture of emotions.
1: It feels very different to get individual awards because, effectively, all I've wanted to do is win team trophies or win team awards, and a little bit embarrassed by it, but massively overwhelmed and humbled.
0: Dame Helen Mirren and authors Julia Donaldson and Mallory Blackman are among others who've been recognised in the honours list. A senior US official says Washington and Tehran are close to agreeing a deal aimed at ending the conflict. Iran's foreign minister says it would reopen the Strait of Hormuz and lift the US blockade. Sir Keir Starmer says he needs to turn things around following the resignation of two senior ministers over defence spending. The Prime Minister insists he's making tough decisions and says he would fight any challenge to his leadership. President Trump says a US military strike has killed Nino Guerrero, the alleged leader of Venezuela's Tren de Aragua gang. Mr. Trump says the operation was carried out with the help of Venezuelan authorities, although officials there have yet to comment. The United States began their World Cup with a 4-1 victory over Paraguay. Tyrone Francis was watching in Los Angeles.
2: No President Trump, but Tom Cruise and David Beckham were in the stands watching the US Open with a convincing 4-1 win over Paraguay. Former Arsenal striker Florian Balogun got two of the goals. In Toronto, Michael Bublé performed before Canada got their first ever World Cup point after a 1-1 draw against Bosnia-Herzegovina.
0: And a rare hand-painted first edition doll is among items at a new Barbie exhibition in Glasgow. It opens at the Kelvin Grove Art Gallery Museum today. The first black, Hispanic and Asian versions of the iconic figure will also be on show. That's the latest.
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0: on the Sky News Centre at 6. Rugby league great Kevin Sinfield and the creator of the Gruffalo are among those named in the King's Birthday Honours. Faye Rowlands has more.
1: After raising more than £10 million for motor neuron disease charities, Sinfield becomes Sir Kevin. He's among more than 1,000 recipients of honours. There are damehoods for children's author Julia Donaldson and Noughts and Crosses novelist Mallory Blackman. Six members of England's European Championship winning Lionesses are made MBEs, including Chloe Kelly, who scored the winning penalty. Actress Dame Helen Mirren becomes a companion of honour.
0: A senior US official says Washington and Tehran are very close to reaching a deal aimed at ending the wall. The Prime Minister of Pakistan, which has helped mediate negotiations, says the final text has now been agreed. Iran's Foreign Minister Abbas Araghchi says the Strait of Hormuz could be opened and the American blockade of Iranian ports lifted.
2: In the second stage, the nuclear issue, alongside sanctions relief for Iran and one or two other matters, will be examined and a final agreement will be concluded.
0: A 17-year-old girl's been stabbed in the neck in Lancashire. Officers were called to reports the teenager had been assaulted in Briarfield yesterday afternoon. A 30-year-old man from the town's been arrested on suspicion of attempted murder. A police officer's being investigated over claims they used artificial intelligence to create evidential material in a number of cases. The Crown Prosecution Service says it's working with Derbyshire Police and engaging with courts. Canada have claimed their first ever World Cup point, coming from behind to draw 1-1 with Bosnia-Herzegovina. Meanwhile, co-host the United States made a winning start to their campaign, thrashing Paraguay 4-1 in Los Angeles. And Sir David Beckham's received a star on the Hollywood Walk of Fame. Tom Cruise spoke at the ceremony in LA, praising his work ethic and dedication.

0: Day, celebrate every side of Dad with a card as personal as he is. Like Chef Dad, who won't let the rain stop him from bossing the barbecue. DIY Dad, who never reads the instructions. And Bedtime Story Dad, who does all the voices. So add stickers, your handwriting, and your favourite photos, plus get 20% off with code DAD20. Because this Father's Day, everyone deserves a...
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0: From the Sky News Centre at 7. Former rugby league player Kevin Sinfield's been knighted in the King's Birthdays Honours list. He's raised more than £11 million for motor neurone disease charities, inspired by his late friend and teammate Rob Burrow. The 45-year-old says he has a mixture of emotions.
1: It feels very different to get individual awards because, effectively, all I've wanted to do is win team trophies or win team awards, and a little bit embarrassed by it, but massively overwhelmed and humbled.
0: There are MBEs for six of England's Women's Euros winners, while Dame Helen Mirren and authors Julia Donaldson and Mallory Blackman are among more than 1,000 other people recognised for various contributions. It's understood two people have been arrested after England's World Cup squads had their boots stolen from a van. Police say footballs and training equipment were also taken in transit from Florida to Kansas City. A senior US official says Washington and Tehran are very close to reaching the framework of a peace deal. Pakistan's prime minister is also suggesting an initial agreement could be signed this weekend. A 17-year-old girl's been stabbed in the neck in Briarfield in Lancashire. Police who've arrested a local man say the teenager's injuries aren't life-threatening. So David Beckham says he feels truly honoured and fortunate to be living the American dream. He's received a star on the Hollywood Walk of Fame for his contribution to sport and entertainment. Tom Cruise spoke at the ceremony, as did the former England captain's wife, Lady Victoria.
2: David, I am so proud of everything that you have achieved so far, but even more proud of the husband, father, and person that you have always been. Congratulations. We're so proud and we love you so much.
0: The couple later watched the USA beat Paraguay 4-1 in their opening World Cup match, and fellow co-host Canada came from behind to draw 1-1 with Bosnia-Herzegovina. That's the latest.
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4: Good morning. Well, a breezy, cloudy and rainy start today, but it should get drier and brighter a little later on, with a high today of 17.

Breakfast. It's Conor Hogan with you this morning. How has your Saturday morning been? How has it started? What are the plans this weekend? And did you get enough sleep last night? Just a few of the things we'll be chatting about this morning. But if you are up this early because you're getting ready for work, or you might even already be there, this next part of the show is just for you. The Weekend Worker Quest is up next, a time in the show when I ask you to pick a song to be played right here on cue. It's the first request of the weekend, and we dedicate it to all the workers out there. Taking you there though, music from Dermot Kennedy, and right now this one from Noah Kahan. It's The Great Divide. Happy Saturday.

0: return to my side.
1: Dermot Kennedy, but honest. Good morning. The time has just gone 7:15. I mean, it's time for this Saturday's weekend work request, a time in the show when I hand over the radio reins to one of you and you pick a song to be played right here on Q, and we dedicate it to all the workers out there. The only condition, you must be heading to work yourself this morning. So whether you are up early doing deliveries, maybe you're getting the specials written on the butcher's board, or maybe in prep in the kitchen for the early morning coffee rush, this next part of the show is just for you. I'm looking forward to hearing all your requests. If you want to get involved and be this Saturday's weekend work quest, I've already got a few in already, you know the show. All you've got to do is send me a WhatsApp into the studio, let me know your name, let me know where you work, who you're working with this morning, most importantly, what song you want played right here on Q. It's the first request of the weekend, it's the first request of the show, it's the weekend work request. Will it be you? Here's a little reminder of the number.
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0: Right, it is time to run through your weekend work requests. The time of the show when I hand over the radio reins to one of you and you pick a song to be played right here on cue. And we dedicate it to all the workers out there, all those people having to get up on a weekend when you should be chilling out, taking it nice, relaxing, going slow. But no, those people here are getting up, getting their uniform on and getting out the door to go and do a good shift. First in, hello Connor, it's Noel and Barbara from Kilkeel working in chicken houses, collection eggs. Please get my song to make me in a good mood. He's looking beluga lagoon, the Glen. Next up, it says, hi, can you give a wee shout out to me, Sophie, Aoife, and Adele working in the deli? The song we'd like played is Story of My Life by 1D. Who's up next? Hiya, it's Chloe and Claire here in the Spar. Can we get some Zara Larsson, Midnight Sun, for the work request, please? Morning, Connor. Big Davey here in Belfast. Can I get some ELO? What a tune. ELO, what a band. On for all the truck drivers or the HGV lads on the road from early on. Cheers, mate. And then we also have this one. Hi, Connor. Shelley here in Cumber. Can I get some Boyzone for the weekend work request? I've been watching the clips of the reunion tour. So have I, actually. Would love some words if you have it. Well, you all know how the weekend work request goes. I take all your requests, I put them into my song, into my phone, sorry. It does a wee random number generator. It goes doo doo doo doo and it picks one. What's it going for this weekend? All I want is my
1: favourite song. Joyce. The weekend work request.
0: Oh, it's a bit of One Direction. So does Sophie and all the other ones in the deli. This one's for you. Written in the

0: a great tune to hear on a Saturday morning. Sarah Larson with Midnight Sun. And before that, we had One Direction, Story of My Life. It was, of course, our weekend work request to come in from Sophie and all the girls working at the deli this morning. The weekend work request will, of course, be back next weekend. Coming up very soon, though, I have your entertainment roundup. Taking you there, music from Sam Fender and Olivia Dean with the Song of the Year. Dream me in. It's up next.
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Well, your entertainment news is on the way, but Laura's been in touch. She says, Connor, please play Kate Bush Running Up the Hill for all the women in Mind and Mums who are out doing their first 5K park run in Derry with prams. We've worked so hard to train for this. Shout out to Laura, Angie, Christine and Kathy for being amazing help to get us to this point. P.S. The song is because there's a few hills en route, which are hard anyways, never mind with a pram. Best of luck to you all. Here's your song. It doesn't

0: right here in Northern Ireland and around the world.
1: Okay, and first up in your entertainment roundup, and Harry Styles has kicked off a record-breaking 12-night residency at Wembley Stadium, surpassing previous records set by Coldplay and Taylor Swift. The singer paid tribute to the late artist David Hockney, showing one of his quotes on the screen performing Aperture. He also reflected on his X Factor beginnings, thanking fans and his sister for helping him on his journey. And next up, and we're sticking with Taylor Swift, who has choked back tears as she made history once again. She's become the youngest woman ever to be inducted into the Songwriters Hall of Fame in the US. During the New York ceremony, the singer thanked her parents and brother for uprooting their lives so that she could pursue her music career. And finally, Sir David Beckham says he feels truly honoured and fortunate to be living the American dream. He received a star on the Hollywood Walk of Fame for his contribution to sport and entertainment. Longtime friend and actor Tom Cruise spoke at the ceremony in LA, as did the former England captain wife. Here she is, having a chat.
2: David, I am so proud of everything that you have achieved so far, but even more proud of the husband, father, and person that you have always been. Congratulations. We're so proud and we love you so much.
1: I'll always remember that goal against Wimbledon. And that was your entertainment news.
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0: From the Sky News Centre at 8, after raising more than £11 million for motor neurone disease, Kevin Sinfield receives anointed. The former Leeds and England Rugby League star has been recognised for services to charity in the King's Birthday Honours List. He started fundraising after his best friend and former teammate Rob Burrow was diagnosed in 2019. England international Jodie Cunningham says he's a massive inspiration.
1: What he's done since retiring from the sport and his charity work, what he's done for his late friend, but for everyone. He transcends rugby league and is an incredible man. I think it's been a long time coming and it's a great honour for him, his family and the whole of rugby league.
0: There are damehoods for authors Julia Donaldson and Mallory Blackman. Actress Dame Helen Mirren becomes a companion of honour. England's World Cup squad have had their boots and training equipment stolen. It's understood two people have been arrested after items were taken from a van heading to Kansas City. US forces have shot down Iranian drones heading towards the Strait of Hormuz. It's as the prospects of peace are talked up on both sides. A man's been arrested on suspicion of attempted murder after a teenage girl was stabbed in the neck in Lancashire. The 17-year-old was attacked in Briarfield. Canada came from behind to draw 1-1 with Bosnia-Herzegovina in their opening World Cup match in Toronto. The USA began their tournament with a 4-1 victory over Paraguay. Tyrone Francis was watching in Los Angeles.
2: No President Trump, but Tom Cruise and David Beckham were in the stands watching the US Open with a convincing 4-1 win over Paraguay. Former Arsenal striker Florian Balogun got two of the goals. In Toronto, Michael Bublé performed before Canada got their first ever World Cup point after a 1-1 draw against Bosnia-Herzegovina.
0: Sir David Beckham has received a star on the Hollywood Walk of Fame. He says he feels truly honoured to be living the American dream. That's the latest. I'm Faye.
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5: Well, a breezy, cloudy and rainy start to the day, but it should get drier and a little brighter later on with a high today of 17 degrees.

Good morning, it's Conor Hogan with you in the studio for Q Radio Breakfast. Welcome to the weekend, happy Saturday. I hope your Saturday has started well. I'll tell you who hasn't had a great start to their Saturday, the England football team. Did you hear what happened? Well, according to reports, England have hit a massive setback in their pursuit of the World Cup as a large amount of team equipment and other things were stolen in Kansas City ahead of their opening World Cup opener. Players' boots, training gear, coaching staff equipment, match day balls, the uniforms are all understood to have been missing items stolen from England's van that was broken into. And the England camp is now working alongside the local police to recover all the stolen equipment or secure replacements in time for training to continue. And the Kansas City police have actually taken two people into custody and there's going to be a big investigation. So not a great start for the England football team. But more importantly, what about you? Have you had a good start to your Saturday morning? Have you had your breakfast yet? Has the kettle been boiled? If you've not, you've got 5 minutes before Q's Mr. Movie. Go get yourself a round of toast lathered in real butter. Get a wee cup of tea and I'll see you in five for Q's Mr. Movie. Will you get it this week? Who knows? Taking you there, a wee throwback. And then I've added this song in because it's been asked. It's been requested 3 times already this morning. So a bit of Levi Hearn and the Glen must be on people's minds. And here it is. Happy Saturday. 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
1: Yes, it's that part of the show where I test your movie trivia knowledge. Are you a movie know-it-all or a movie know-nothing? If you've not been here before, four cues missed your movie. I pick a movie every week and I play you three random clips from that movie back-to-back, and all you've got to do is try to identify that movie. I said last week I had two to pick from, and I chose one, so we're going with the other one that I'd already prepared from last week. And here are your three clips from the same movie, back to back.
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1: So there you have it. They are your three clips in the same movie back to back. But can you identify this weekend's Q Mystery movie? If you think you know what it is and you want to play along, all you've got to do is send me a WhatsApp into the studio. Let me know your name and the title to this weekend's Q Mystery movie. If you want to be extra fancy, you can throw me a little voice note. It might even get played out right here on Q Radio. If you want to play along, here's the number you'll need.
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1: Okay, so we are in the middle of this weekend's Q Mystery Movie, a time in the show when I pick a movie at random and play you three clips back to back and you try to guess what that movie is. I have a class one here. The first three guesses this weekend were all wrong. All wrong. I love that. So this one must have stumped quite a few of you. I have a few other. I've actually probably more incorrect answers for this one than I do correct at the moment. I am going to let you hear the clips once more and see if you can get it. So Q's Mystery Movie, three clips in the same movie, back to back. Can you get it? Here are your three clips.
2: We just got to keep our eyes open.
3: Diane, I got something real important to tell you. That is the couch from the attic. You can see the marks where Cork chewed the arms. I found it on the floor. It's my thinking couch.
4: I put on 20 pounds of pure unadulterated blitz the quarterback and rip his head off muscle wrestle.
1: Okay, so there you have it. They are your three clips from the same movie back to back. It's this weekend's Q Mystery Movie. But can you identify that movie? If you think you know what it is and you want to play along, all you've got to do is send me in a WhatsApp or a voice note on 07702 687 001. I'll run through the answers in two songs, starting with this one. It's Jason Derulo.

0: Show's Mystery Movie.
1: Okay, it's time to run through the correct answers to this weekend's Q Mystery Movie. I said a little bit earlier, and I have to say, at the very start, lots and lots of incorrect answers. You did get stronger. Well done to you all. You get stronger the second time round. So a little different. I'm going to start with some of the incorrect answers we've got this week. It was not Liar Liar, Ghostbusters 2, Old School, Ferris Bueller's Day Off, or War of the Worlds. They were some of the incorrect answers we got this morning. First in this week with a correct answer, though, was Mickey in Draperstown. Scott was in second, and Stevie in Dundonald rounded off the top three. Others getting it correct this week, we have Donna in Lisburn, Lee, Lindsay, who says it used to be on every Christmas Eve, so now she watches it with her daughter as a wee tradition. That's lovely. Simon says, what a childhood film. Paul in Derry got it, as did Cormac, Tanya in Belfast, Chris Ward, Sarah, who's giving me a wee wave and says hello. Is that my cousin, Sarah? Is it? I don't know. Birthday twin. Lavo in Belfast, Jonathan and Harry on the way to football. Got it. Good luck today, guys. Alan in Warren Point got it. Who is this? We have Angelo in Demurray. You got it. Connor, is it? Loved it growing up. That's Christine McCallan. We've got Jared working hard in the Royal Labs whilst Joni is in bed getting his beauty. Oh, Johnny, maybe. Joni or Johnny getting their beauty sleep. And then, yeah, so it was indeed. Hold on, I had a little. Yeah, here we go. I've got a little voice note from you. So this one is from Matthew Gillen. Matthew, what was today's Q Mystery Movie? Well, Matthew, where have you gone? Where have you gone, Matthew?
2: Honey, there I Shrunk the Kids, hands down.
1: It was indeed Honey, I Shrunk the Kids from the year 1989. I was 2 years old. What age were you? Some of the things that definitely helped define my childhood in 1989. Nintendo released the Game Boy. I remember asking my cousin Robert, can I borrow his all the time? The Simpsons first hit our screens. Jack Nicholson took on the role of the Joker in Tim Burton's Batman. Sky TV was launched, allowing us to watch the Aussie soap Home and Away. And the most popular names in 1989 were Jessica and Michael. Also from that year, it's this one. What a song. You'll get it now. I didn't get it until now.

0: It's Sombra, the Homewrecker, it plays right here on Q Radio. Happy Saturday. And a little before that, we had Madonna, Like a Prayer, from the year 1989, the same year as our Q Mystery Movie. Someone else who got the Q Mystery Movie, and I missed this, so I want to play it out, is LJ.
1: This mystery movie is Honey, I Shrunk the Kids. Love LJ from
0: Newton
1: Abbey.
0: Oh, LJ, what a lovely message. Thank you to LJ and everyone else who entered this weekend's Q Mystery Movie. Q Mystery Movie will, of course, be back next week. Will you get it? You'll have to tune in to find out. On the way next, though, music from J-Lo, McFly and Kane the Crew. It's up next.
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0: from the Sky News Centre at 9. England's World Cup squad have had their boots, footballs and other training equipment stolen. It's understood two people have been arrested after various items were taken from a van as it headed from Florida to Kansas City. Our sports reporter Rob Dorsett has this update from Missouri.
1: My understanding is that the vast majority of the kit that went missing has now been recovered. And that's really good news, of course, for the players who are due to arrive here in Kansas City later on today. They'll hold an open training session in front of local dignitaries and children.
0: Rugby league star Kevin Sinfield's been knighted in the King's Birthday Honours list for his work into motor neurone disease. There are damehoods for Gruffalo writer Julia Donaldson and Noughts and Crosses author Mallory Blackman. Actress Dame Helen Mirren becomes a companion of honour. Iran and the US are talking up the prospects of peace. It's thought a memorandum of understanding, a series of proposals to end the wall, could be signed in the coming days. A police officer is being investigated for apparently using artificial intelligence to create evidential material. The Financial Times is reporting they've been removed from frontline duties with the Derbyshire Force. The Crown Prosecution Service says it's engaging with courts that may have been affected. So David Beckham's reflected on his working class roots as he received a star on the Hollywood Walk of Fame.
2: I must admit that this is all rather surreal. I've always been a dreamer, but I could never have imagined that an honour like this would come to a working class English soccer player like me.
0: The former England captain's been recognised for his contribution to sport and entertainment. He was joined by Lady Victoria at the ceremony in LA, as well as actor and friend Tom Cruise. The trio later watched the United States opening World Cup match. They thrashed Paraguay 4-1. Fellow host Canada came from behind to rescue a 1-1 draw against Bosnia-Herzegovina. That's the latest. I'm Faye De Silva.
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4: Good morning. Well, a breezy, cloudy and rainy start to the day, but it should get better a little later in the afternoon with drier and brighter spells and a high today of 17 degrees.

drink. Hot beef Saturday, everyone. You're listening to Curio Breakfast with me, Conor Hogan, here to get you set for Saturday and ready for the weekend. I'm with you for one more hour, when then you'll be joined by Kushla Race. He'll be taking the hot seat at 10 a.m. to keep you company right up until 2 p.m. on your Saturday afternoon. How has your Saturday treated you? Has it got off to a good start? Coming up on the show very, very soon. It's a winning weekend here on Q, and we've teamed up with Bunkrana Music Festival. I'm going to give you all the details about that right now. Well, no, in about 10 minutes, because right now, with music. So Luke Combs, it's Rethink Some Things. And after that, the song that's everywhere at the minute. It's Tame Impala and Jenny with Dracula. Damn.

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2: Well, Catherine McGrade has been on the WhatsApp this morning. She says, Connor, where's my request? If you give a shout out to our beautiful daughter, Katie, and wish her good luck for today's 10K in Enniskillen. So, Katie, good luck, and good luck to everyone taking part in any form of exercise this Saturday morning. I probably should be joining you. Had a wee Indian last night. Make an hour takeaway this afternoon. Who knows?

Music Villa, 3 nights of great fun pip music from Ryan McMullen, Cammy Barnes, Shay Doolin, Katie Tierney, and more. So what do you have to do to win this amazing prize? That's 3 nights you're getting as well. That is a weekend pass. You're not just getting one, you're getting all three. What do you have to do to win this great prize? All you have to do is listen out for our cue to WhatsApp. And once you hear that, and only when you hear that, all I want you to do today is send me the word music into the studio on 07702 687 001, and you could be a winner with Q Radio and Bunkrana Music Festival. I'm going to give you a little clue because I'm feeling nice and generous this Saturday morning. Stick around for the next 15 minutes and you just might hear my cue to WhatsApp.

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2: 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I'll be on.

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1: Yes, it is indeed a winning weekend all weekend long here on Q Radio, and I have the lovely job of announcing the first winner. They will be bagging themselves a pair of weekend passes for the Bunkrana Music Festival, which is on Friday the 10th, the 11th and the 12th of July in Bunkrana in Donegal, just about 10-15 minutes from Derry, Londonderry. There'll be a big top tent there, there'll be live music, there'll be fireworks, set to be a great weekend. If you want to get any more information, you can head to BunkranaMusicFestival.com. We just heard Ryan McMullen, Belfast City. And if you are called Chantel and you sent me a WhatsApp into the studio saying music, treble clef emoji, praying hands emoji, treble clef emoji, praying hands emoji, you have won yourself a pair of passes. You can be seeing people like Ryan McMullen, Cammy Barnes, who we heard from before, Shay Doolin, Caitlin Tierney, We Love Sax, Jared McCarthy, and many, many more. So, Chantel, please stay on the line. I'm going to get all your details. If you didn't win this time, don't worry, because as I said, it's a winning weekend all weekend long. Cushla Rice will be joining us in just over 30 minutes, and she will have the second pair of weekend passes to give away, and that trend will continue all weekend long here on Q. But right now, congratulations once again to Chantel, the winner of the first pair of passes. Chantel, do not go anywhere. I'm going to get all your details right now. It's Kylie Minogue on A Night Like This.

0: Jam and John Newman, really loving that song at the minute. Hearing it everywhere, it's class. Now, the time is 25 to 10 on your Saturday morning. Kushal Rice will be joining you in just over 25 minutes, but I thought we'd use this time to get in a few Saturday shout-outs. So, if you want to get your shout-outs into me in the studio, all you've got to do is send them into me on 07702 687 001. Music on the way from Calvin Harris and Camel Brothers, and then we'll get your Saturday requests in just there.
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0: Good morning, happy Saturday. It's Conor Hogan with you in the studio. It was Satisfy, Calvin Harris. Before that, I asked you for your Saturday shout-outs. First in, we say, hi, please can I get a shout-out for Paige, who is 7 years old today, from Mum and Dad and Big Brother Ben. And that one comes in from Claire Franklin. Next up, hi, Conor. Big shout-out to Amanda, Becca and Jane, all doing the park run this Saturday, hoping for a few PBs, but not hopeful after last night. What happened last night? You've left me hanging. You're going to have to get in touch with me here, Amanda, and let me know. And then we've got this one. It says, hi, Conor. This one comes in from Jensen. He wants to wish his friend Willow a happy birthday. What are you doing, Jensen?
1: There it is. I'm just going to my friend at school, Willow's birthday party at Streamville Farm.
0: Oh, you can't beat a wee party at Streamville Farm. Well, happy birthday to Willow, and happy birthday to, who's this? Kelly as well. Happy 36th birthday to Kelly. That comes in from your husband, Mark. Hoping you have a great day. New music on the way from one of the biggest boy bands ever. But right now, here's Pink.

Our Q Future hit this weekend comes from none other than Backstreet Boys, who have co-written this one with Ed Sheeran, nonetheless, for the upcoming movie Paw Patrol, the Dino Movie. You'll be hearing it across every show this weekend on Q, but here's the very first play of it right now on Q Radio. It's Backstreet Boys. It's Bottle Up.

0: 5 to close out the show. Kushla Rice is in the building. She'll be joining you from 10 a.m. Another chance to win with Bunkrana Music Festival and your all request launch this Saturday. But Kushla, don't go anywhere. Happy Saturday.
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8: Q Radio Newsroom at 10 o'clock. I'm Linda Bryans. These are your top stories this morning. The DUP leader Gavin Robinson says a hard border is not the answer to immigration problems here. He says the answer was for the UK and Irish governments to work together to ensure effective controls at ports and airports. In a letter to his party members, he said the knife attack on Stephen Ogilvie in North Belfast had shocked the country. He added violence and intimidation solved nothing. There have been no street incidents reported by police last night so far, but there'll be tight security in Belfast city centre later when both pro and anti-immigration protests are planned. Meanwhile, in Newry, two bakery delivery vans have been destroyed in an arson attack. The vehicles were owned by Shelburne Bakery in Hill Street. They were set alight on the North Street car park. As fire crews dealt with the blaze, they were pelted with stones by masked youths. Police are appealing for information or dash cam footage. Internationally, Iran is confident that the framework of a deal to end the war will be agreed in the coming days. The US is also talking up the prospects of peace, although it has shot down Iranian drones heading towards the Strait of Hormuz. The Canadian Prime Minister is visiting Ireland as part of a six-day tour of Europe. Mark Carney is due to land at Dublin Airport around now, before meeting the Taoiseach and visiting Trinity College. And the King's Birthday Honours list has been announced. Among those locally receiving awards is sports broadcaster Stephen Watson. He receives an MBE for services to broadcasting and kidney transplant awareness in Northern Ireland.
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8: Stephen Watson, MBE. And those are your main news headlines. 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
8: Well, the excitement is building as Scotland prepare for their first World Cup in 28 years. Thousands of fans have arrived in the United States ahead of their opening match against Haiti in Boston. Pubs in Scotland are going to be allowed to stay open later so fans back here can watch the match tonight. And there's also going to be a bank holiday on Monday to mark the occasion. Last night, the United States opened their World Cup campaign with an impressive 4-1 victory over Paraguay in front of a home crowd. And fellow hosts Canada came from a goal down to draw 1-1 against Bosnia-Herzegovina. That's your news and sport and World Cup roundup at just after 10 on Q Radio. I'm Linda Bryans. I'll have more in an hour.
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0: Thanks, Linda. It is going to be cloudy, breezy today. The top temperature, 17.

Callum Bowie, that is coming up stronger. Before that, Martin Garrix, Ed Sheeran, Repeat It, bringing us into the show. Big thanks to Connor Hogan, of course, back with you again next Saturday at bright and early from 7 o'clock. Kushla with you now for Saturday, keeping you company 3 until 2 o'clock, 10 past 10. I hope you're having a gorgeous start to your Saturday, however you're spending it. Lola Young, this is Messy, playing on Q.

Harry Styles, that is Watermelon Sugar, is playing on Q Radio Saturday morning, 21 minutes past 10. It's the 13th of June, nearly 2 weeks into June. I don't know about you, but this year in general has just felt like it's absolutely flown in. And I don't know if you can tell by the sound of my voice, absolutely bungs with the cold. Woke up this morning and it wasn't a coffee, but it was a lem sip for me. Hopefully you're having a great start to your Saturday, however you are spending it. It's going to be a busy show. Of course, it's a winning weekend. Your chance to win tickets to

0: Festival. More details on that in a little bit. Of course, we're going to be playing our little Saturday game, Just Say Yes, the All Request Lunch. That is all to come. We're going to get a look very shortly at your latest entertainment news as well. But on the way next, music from the Jonas Brothers. Stay there.
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Olivia Rodrigo, that is The Cure. And her new album is here, that is one of the tracks on it. It's called You Seem Pretty Sad for a Girl So In Love. And her songwriting on this album is just phenomenal. We're going to be spotlighting it on the evening show all of this week. So you can check in again on Monday. We'll be doing a little bit of a deep dive into it. Right now, though, let's get a look at your entertainment news.

0: First up in your showbiz news, Taylor Swift choked back tears as she made history once again. She's become the youngest woman to be inducted into the Songwriters Hall of Fame in the US. During the New York ceremony, the singer thanked her parents and her brother for uprooting their lives so that she could pursue her music career. In other news, Sir David Beckham says he could have never imagined a working-class English soccer player would receive a star on the Hollywood Walk of Fame. He has been honoured for his influence on sports, entertainment and global culture. Finally then, Harry Styles has kicked off a record-breaking 12-night residency at Wembley Stadium, surpassing previous records set by Coldplay and Taylor Swift. The singer paid tribute to the late artist David Hockney, sharing one of his quotes on screen before performing one of his new singles, Aperture. He also reflected on his X Factor beginnings and thanked fans and his sister for helping him on his journey. That's you up to date. For more stories, you can head on over to our website, qradio.com.
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0: In ages, Biffy Clyro, Many of Her. One of their best songs, in my opinion, taking you right back to 2009 with that. A little reminder as well, the Q Radio Breakfast Show, they are doing another live and unfiltered show they went on to last year, but this year it is just one day only. Live and unfiltered with Connor, Andrew and Amy. It's going to be the 19th of September at the Limelight in Belfast. If you're thinking, what is live and unfiltered? Basically, it is very much what it says on the tin, unfiltered stories, not fit for radio, lots of games, audience interaction and special guests along the way. 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You can check them out at Moxie Belfast City on Instagram. More details about the live and unfiltered show with Connor, Andrew and Amy over on our website qradio.com, and don't forget, tickets are on sale now.
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brand new from The Script, Man in the Arena. And they are coming to the arena, the SSE Arena to be precise. They are going to be playing on Monday, the 2nd of November, 2026. Special guest as well, James Morrison. This is going to be such an incredible gig. Tickets are on sale for this now, ticketmaster.ie. So head over and get them before this sells out, because this is going to be such an incredible night. All right, Conan Gray on the way. But first, let's do Billie Eilish.

0: Conan Gray, that is Vodka Cranberry, the track bringing us up to 11 o'clock. Linda on the way with your latest news and sport at 11. Stick around because after that we're going to play our little game we play every single week. It's called Just Say Yes.
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0: Donegal's favourite beach party is back. The Buncrana Music Festival returns Friday the 10th to Sunday the 12th of July. 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
9: Q Radio Newsroom at 11 o'clock. I'm Linda Bryans. These are your top stories this morning. Two bakery delivery vans have been destroyed in an arson attack in Newry. The vehicles were owned by Shelburne Bakery on Hill Street. They were set alight in the North Street car park. As fire crews dealt with the blaze, they were pelted with stones by masked youths. Police are appealing for information or dashcam footage. The DUP leader Gavin Robinson says a hard border's not the answer to immigration problems here. He said the answer was for the UK and Irish governments to work together to ensure effective controls at ports and airports. In a letter to his party members, he said the knife attack on Stephen Ogilvie in North Belfast had shocked the country. He added that violence and intimidation solved nothing. There'd be tight security in Belfast city centre later when both pro- and anti-immigration protests have been planned. The Canadian Prime Minister Mark Carney has arrived in Dublin. Mr. Carney, who has Irish grandparents, is with his wife for the two-day trip. It'll include engagements in Dublin city centre and to County Mayo. In the United States, crowds cheered as workers removed Donald Trump's name from the Kennedy Center. A court ordered that his name be taken off the building less than 6 months after it went up. England's World Cup build-up has hit an unexpected snag. Several players' boots, official match balls and training gear were stolen while they were being taken by van to the squad's base in Kansas City. Two suspects have been arrested. And the King's birthday honours list has been announced. among those locally receiving awards is sports broadcaster Stephen Watson. He receives an MBE for services to broadcasting and kidney transplant awareness in Northern Ireland.
8: I hope through my own profile on TV, coupled with my own kidney transplant journey, I've had two life-saving operations myself, that I've been able to get people talking about organ donation and also highlighting the incredible work that is done in the Belfast City Hospital, who are world leaders in this field.
9: Stephen Watson, MBE, and those are your main news headlines. The sport is next.
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9: In the pick of today's GAA fixtures, in the seniors, Donegal play Cork at Ballybuffet at 3. Monaghan line up against Roscommon, that's at 4:30. Derry host Meath tonight at 7. Antrim are in quarterfinal action in the Tulshan Cup today. They'll play Wicklow at 2 o'clock. And Down go to Laois at 4. Fermanagh play Sligo at Brewster Park. Throw in theirs at 5 p.m. In the World Cup, the United States opened their campaign with an impressive 4-1 victory over Paraguay in front of a home crowd. Fellow host Canada came from a goal down to draw 1-1 against Bosnia-Herzegovina. And Scotland are gearing up for their game against Haiti. They'll kick off at 2 o'clock in the morning, our time. That's your news and sport at just after 11 on Q Radio. I'm Linda Bryans. I'll have an update at midday.
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11: Thanks, Linda. It's going to be cloudy today, quite windy as well. A mixture of sunny spells and occasional showers with a top temperature for Saturday of 17.

Daniel Bedingfield. That is Gotta Get Through This. Royal Otis just before that with Who's Your Boyfriend, bringing us into this hour of the show. Happy Saturday. You're with Kushla through until 2 o'clock. Hopefully you're having a lovely start to your morning, however you are spending it. Coming up on 10 past 11 in about 5 minutes, we are going to play our little Saturday game, Just Say Yes. But first, let's get this on brand new Taylor Swift. It's called I Knew It, I Knew You.

Chaperone, that is The Subway. It is Q Radio, 16 minutes past 11, and it's time to play. All right, there's David already having a little guess in there. I haven't even played it out yet. It's not David Beckham, though. Very, very good guess. All right, if you have just tuned in, just hopped in the car, maybe you've never heard this before, it's our little Saturday game called Just Say Yes. And all you have to do is guess and tell me who today's mystery celebrity could be. Saying the word is... there you go. That is what it sounds like today. Any idea who that is? O77 02 687 001. If you would like to have a little guess, pop your name on the message. We'll give you a little shout out if you get it correct.

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0: on their way to the airport heading to Lanzarote this afternoon. I am so jealous. Have the best time. All right, we're playing this. This is our little game if you have just tuned in. It's called Just Say Yes. All you have to do is tell me today's a mystery celebrity that is saying the word.
1: Yeah.
0: 07702-687-001 is the number if you would like to have a little guess. Pop your name on the message as well. Couple of people thinking it's Perry Edwards from Little Mix. There's Ashleen, Debs as well. It's not Perry. Good guess though. It's not Mel B. And it's not Jesse J. Any idea who it could be?
1: Yeah.
0: Your clue today, this celebrity is an English TV personality and actress. She has been on quite a few reality TV shows, including Survival of the Fittest. That is one of the shows I will tell you that she's been on. But she has been on quite a few. She's an English TV personality and actress. She's appeared in multiple reality TV shows. One of them is Survival of the Fittest. Who am I talking about?
1: Yeah.
0: I'm not going to tell you the other TV reality shows she's been on because it might give it away. But that is just one of them. Get in touch. Who am I talking about? Who is today's mystery celebrity? An English TV personality and actress. She's been on multiple reality TV shows, including Survival of the Fittest.
1: Yeah.
0: 07702-687-001 is the number. Get in touch, pop your name on there, and I'll tell you exactly who it is next.
2: Message Kushler on WhatsApp.
3: 07702

0: Take that, you're a superstar. It's Q Radio. We are playing Just Say Yes. Q. This is our little game we play every single Saturday. Who is our mystery celebrity saying?
1: Yeah.
0: That was what your yes sounded like today. And your clue was that this celebrity is an English TV personality and actress. She has been on multiple reality TV shows and programs, one of which is Survival of the Fittest. I'm going to play you where the yes came from today.
1: Yeah, all my friends, we've done it together and our children are all now being brought up together, whereas I've got other friends that are just sort of starting now and they're like, so yeah, it's mad how you just all do it at your own time really, ain't it? Yeah.
0: Any idea? If you weren't able to get it before, have you got it now? And of course, if you did say Danny Dyer, you are absolutely correct. Congratulations. Not too many people getting that correct today. She, of course, won Celebrity SAS, Who Dares Wins. She has co-starred alongside her dad, Danny Dyer, in the hit series The Dyer's Caravan Park. Lots of previous TV work as well. She has been included in the documentary Is This Anxiety? Greg's versus McDonald's documentary. She's been a guest star in Celebrity MasterChef, Celebrity Gogglebox, EastEnders. She won Love Island back in 2018. She's amassed now over 3.7 million followers. She is also a best-selling author with her debut book, What Would Danny Do?, reaching number 4 in the Sunday Times bestseller list as well. She's married to footballer Jared Bowen. And of course, she has also been on Survival of the Fittest. Now, she was on Strictly Come Dancing last year, but due to injury, had to pull out. And just a couple of days ago, she was announced she is going to be on the brand new lineup this year. She's going to be on Strictly Come Dancing 2026, just announced this week. And therefore, our mystery celebrity today on Just Say Yes. Well done to Sarah, who got that correct. Richard and Donegal. There's Roisin and Glenn Gormley, who got it right as well. There's Abby and Mark, who said, I cheated, not gonna lie, but I think Danny Dyer, and absolutely, you're correct. And in honour of the Strictly cast being announced, let's get on this.

0: playing that because today's Just Say Yes, and our fun little game we play every week was Danny Dare, who has been selected and is on the Strictly Come Dancing lineup, for 2026. Also been announced, we have Lacey Turner in there, award-winning actress, best known, of course, as being Stacey Slater on EastEnders. We have Danny Dare, of course, TV personality. She's been on lots and lots of programmes. And Delta Goodrum as well, singer-songwriter, is going to be on the show as well, and we will get more contestants revealed throughout the summer ahead of a brand new series coming this September. And the lineup so far, pretty good. I'm pretty impressed, so I might have to tune into this. Haven't watched Strictly quite a few years, but I might need to tune in this September. And of course, we'll play this game again same time next Saturday.
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Jessica O'Neill, I don't want to watch this movie again. If you don't know who that girl is, let me tell you, you need to go and check her out. She was our one to watch on the Q Radio Evening Show all of this week. If you didn't know, every week I spotlight some incredible local talent. And all of this week, we spotlighted Jessica. She is an incredible singer-songwriter from Cookstown, Northern Ireland. So go add that one to your playlist. Make sure to show her some love as well. Give her a little follow. All right, hello to Beth and Yuri listening in, asking for Youngblood. This is Funeral. It's on Q.

Boys Life, that is I Would. Of course, they hit the stage last night at the Farmers Bash, Ormo Park, for the very first Belsonic gig of the summer. Were you there? How was it? It looked absolutely incredible. I've seen so many Instagram stories of people I knew that were there, and it looked like such an incredible night. And of course, Boys Life were performing. Another pretty exciting festival happening, Buncrana Music Festival. And I have a pair of tickets to give away to you after 12 o'clock today.

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17: From the Q Radio newsroom at midday, I'm Linda Bryans. These are your top stories this afternoon. Police in Newry are investigating an arson attack which destroyed two bakery delivery vans. They were owned by Shelburne Bakery on Hill Street and were set alight in the North Street car park. Fire crews who dealt with the blaze were pelted with stones by masked youths. Police are appealing for information or dashcam footage. The DUP leader Gavin Robinson says a hard border is not the answer to immigration problems here. He said the answer was for the UK and Irish governments to work together, ensuring effective controls at ports and airports. In a letter to party members, he said the knife attack on Stephen Ogilvie in North Belfast had shocked the country, and he added violence and intimidation solved nothing. There's tight security in Belfast city centre this lunchtime. Both pro and anti-immigration protests are set to take place. Meanwhile, an 18-year-old man will appear in court today in relation to disorder on the Newton Arts Road on Tuesday. He's charged with common law riot and attempted criminal damage. So far, police have made 23 arrests and have charged 17 people following the disorder over this last week. More arrests are expected to follow. In other news today, the Canadian Prime Minister Mark Carney has arrived in Dublin. Mr. Carney has Irish grandparents. He's with his wife for the two-day trip, which will include engagements in Dublin city centre and in County Mayo. And the King's Birthday Honours list has been announced, and among those receiving awards locally is sports broadcaster Stephen Watson. He's received an MBE for services to broadcasting and kidney transplant awareness in Northern Ireland.
0: I hope through my own profile on TV, coupled with my own kidney transplant journey, I've had two life-saving operations myself, that I've been able to get people talking about organ donation and also highlighting the incredible work that is done in the Belfast City Hospital, who are world leaders in this field.
17: Stephen Watson, MBE, and those are your main news headlines. The sport is next.
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17: Well, thousands of fans have arrived in the United States ahead of their opening match against Haiti in Boston. Scottish fans, of course, it's Scotland's first World Cup game since 1998, and pubs in Scotland are going to be allowed to stay open later so that fans can watch the match tonight. It's at 2 a.m. UK time, and there's going to be a bank holiday on Monday to mark the occasion. Last night, the US opened their World Cup campaign with a 4-1 victory over Paraguay in front of a home crowd. Fellow host Canada came from a goal down to draw 1-1 against Bosnia-Herzegovina, and today Qatar play Switzerland in Group B. In Group C, it's Brazil versus Morocco. That's your news and sport at midday on Q Radio. I'm Linda Bryans. I'll have more in an hour.
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10: Thanks, Linda. It's going to be cloudy today. A mixture of sunny spells and some light showers. Saturday's top temperature is 17.

0: Jordan Sparks, that is Battlefield. It's Q Radio, Kingfisher bringing us into this hour. Coming up on 10 past 12, Saturday afternoon. I hope you're good. It's Kushla with you through until 2 o'clock today, keeping you company from 1 to 2. Of course, it's going to be the All Request Lunch. I'll tell you more about that in a bit, but right now...
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0: Something else pretty cool to tell you about right now. It is, of course, a winning weekend. We are giving you the chance to win a pair of tickets to head along to the Bunkrana Music Festival in Donegal. Only 15 minutes from Derry Londonderry, and it's going to be happening on Friday the 10th, Saturday the 11th, and Sunday the 12th of July. There's going to be a firework display as well every single night. Three nights of big fun in the sun. An incredible lineup as well. Ryan McMullen, Cammy Barnes, Shay Doolin, many, many more. All the info online at bunkranamusicfestival.com. So how would you fancy winning a pair of tickets for the whole entire weekend? All you have to do is listen out for our Bunkrana Music Festival queue to WhatsApp. It's about 10 seconds of audio and it literally says WhatsApp us now. Whenever you hear that, I need you to text the word Bunkrana to our WhatsApp number. That number, if you want to jot it down, is 07702-687-001. So whenever you hear that queue to WhatsApp, send me a little message with the word Bunkrana. We'll select someone at random and hopefully it's you that we give a little call to and give away those tickets for Bunkrana Music Festival. Best of luck. Keep listening for your chance to win. It could come up anytime between now and 1 o'clock.

That is Sweet Lies. It's Q Radio Saturday. You're with Kishla for your Saturday afternoon, right through until 2 o'clock. I hope you're having a wonderful weekend. I always love to hear from you. Feel free to get in touch with the show. Let me know what you are getting up to. The WhatsApp number is 07702 687 001, and you'll also need to keep that number handy because we are giving you the chance to win a pair of tickets to head along to Bunkrana Music Festival in Donegal. This is going to be an incredible weekend. It is running from Friday the 10th through until Sunday the 12th of July in Bunkrana, Donegal. An incredible lineup. You've got Ryan McMullen, Cammy Barnes, Shay Doolin, and many, many more. All the info online at bunkranamusicfestival.com, and you're listening out for a cue to WhatsApp, which is going to play between now and 1 o'clock. Whenever you hear that, you need to text the word Bunkrana to that WhatsApp number for your chance to win a pair of tickets. This is your final reminder from me. It's going to play in the next 40 minutes, so keep your ear out, keep your radio on, and best of luck.

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1: That's right, it is a winning weekend. Your chance to win tickets to head along to Bunkranna Music Festival. You heard our cue to WhatsApp just before Snow Patrol, so let's make a call and make someone a winner.
2: Hello?
1: Hello, is this Tony?
2: Yeah.
1: It's Kushla calling from Q Radio. How are you?
2: Oh, hi, I'm good. Thank you. How are you?
1: Very well. Thanks. How's your Saturday? What are you up to today?
2: Literally just tidying up and stuff before going to work this evening.
1: Oh, lovely. Well, hopefully I can make your Saturday that little bit better. You have just won yourself a weekend pass to Bunkranna Music Festival. Congratulations.
2: Thank you.
1: No problem at all. So it's going to be Friday the 10th, the 11th and 12th of July in Bunkranna. It's Donegal, an incredible lineup. You've got Ryan McMullen, Cammy Barnes and many, many more. So congratulations. Any idea who you might bring along with you for the weekend?
2: My partner, probably. I have no idea. Maybe my daughter.
1: Oh, well, there you go. I'm sure you're going to be in the good books regardless. I'm absolutely delighted for you. Have the best time. It's going to be such a great weekend. And thanks so much for entering the competition.
2: Thank you.
1: No problem at all. Happy tidying. Enjoy work later and have a great weekend.
2: Thank you. Bye.
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0: One of the incredible headliners that will be at Buncrana Music Festival this July, alongside Ryan McMullen and Shay Doolin, Caitlin Tierney, and many, many more. 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Well done, and congratulations once again to Tony, who won my pair of tickets. But of course, it's a winning weekend, so do not fret if you missed out. More chances to win across every single show this weekend. The next pair up for grabs after 2 o'clock with Tyree Patton.

0: Ella Langley. That is She's in Texas. It's 12:39.
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0: And we are officially on the 20-minute countdown to the All Request Lunch. We do this Monday to Friday with Jordan and every single Saturday with me, Kushla Rice, 1 to 2 o'clock, the All Request Lunch. This is 1 hour of your music, so get in touch. What would you love to hear today? The WhatsApp number is 07702-687-001. Pop your weekend plans and your name on the message. We'll give you a little shout out. What would you love to hear? The All Request Lunch on the way in 20 minutes before 1 o'clock. We'll get a spin of our weekend's feature hit.
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Every single weekend, we spotlight a brand new track. 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And it's time to get on. Brand new music today comes from the Backstreet Boys. They have done a brand new track for Paw Patrol, the Dino movie. And I'm just obsessed with this. So let's get on, Backstreet Boys. This is brand new music, our weekend future hit. It's called Bottle Up.

It's good, right? Brand new music, that is our weekend feature hit. Backstreet Boys, they're back. And that is a song written for the brand new Paw Patrol film, The Dino Movie. And I just think that's so catchy. Our weekend feature hit, spinning that across every show this weekend. Right now, bringing you back with Rihanna and Neo. Hate That I Love You on Q.

0: somber that is. Homewrecker bringing us up to 1 o'clock. Linda on the way with your latest news and sport at one. Stick around after that. It is 1 hour of your music on the All Request Lunch.
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8: Q Radio Newsroom at 1 o'clock. I'm Linda Bryant. These are your top stories this afternoon. There's tight security in Belfast city centre this lunchtime as people begin to gather for both pro and anti-immigration rallies. The organisation United Against Racism posted on social media saying the levels of racism on our streets is intolerable. It's calling on attendees to stay calm, focused and peaceful. The DUP leader Gavin Robinson says violence and intimidation solve nothing, and that the UK and Irish governments need to work together to ensure effective controls at ports and airports. He said a hard border is not the answer to immigration problems here. In a letter to his party members, he said the knife attack on Stephel Ogilvie in North Belfast had shocked the country. 23 people have been arrested in relation to disorder sparked by the stabbing of Mr. Ogilvie. The PSNI says 17 have been charged and an 18-year-old is expected to appear before magistrates today. A man in his 30s is in hospital with significant injuries to his arm and hand following an assault in Lisburn in the early hours of this morning. Police say he was attacked with a blunt weapon. It happened at Jubilee Avenue. Another man, also in his 30s, has been arrested. In Derbyshire, a criminal investigation has begun into claims that a police officer used AI to create evidential material. The Crown Prosecution Service is looking into a number of cases. An officer has been taken off frontline duties. The Canadian Prime Minister has arrived in the Republic for a two-day visit. Mark Carney and his wife were greeted at Dublin Airport by the Taoiseach Micheál Martin. He'll also visit County Mayo, from where Mr. Carney's grandparents emigrated in 1925. And finally, the King's Birthday Honours List has been published, and among those receiving awards locally is sports broadcaster Stephen Watson. He got an MBE for services to broadcasting and kidney transplant awareness. tennis in Northern Ireland.
6: I hope through my own profile on TV, coupled with my own kidney transplant journey, I've had two life-saving operations myself, that I've been able to get people talking about organ donation and also highlighting the incredible work that is done in the Belfast City Hospital, who are world leaders in this field.
8: And those are your main news headlines. The sport is next.
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8: Well, it's not yet clear how the theft of the England football team's kit will affect their World Cup training preparations. Football boots and balls are among the items stolen from a van as it travelled to the squad's base in Kansas City. And locally, in the pick of today's GAA fixtures in the seniors, Donegal play Cork at Ballybuffet at 3 o'clock. Monaghan line up against Roscommon, that's at 4:30. Derry host Meath this evening at 7 o'clock. And in the Tulchin Cup today, Antrim are in quarter-final action. They play Wicklow in an hour's time. Down go to Laois at 4, and Fermanagh play Sligo at Brewster Park. We're throwing there at 5 p.m. That's your news and sport at just after 1 o'clock on Q Radio. I'm Linda Bryan. Sonia will have your update in an hour.
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0: Thanks, Linda. It's going to be cloudy today. Mixture of sunny spells and light showers. The top temperature today, 17. Dropping down this evening to 9.

Fly, Five Colours in Her Hair, playing that for Darcy. This is the All Request Lunch, 1 hour of your music. What would you love to hear? Hello to Neil, Deborah, Finn, Jacob and Freya, heading down to Malahide Castle to see Kingfisher, asking to hear Killer.

That is Kingfisher and Killa playing that for Neil, Deborah, Finn, Jacob and Freya, heading down to Malahide Castle to see them in concert. Have the best time you're in for such a treat. I was at the SSE Arena, I think it was Tuesday night, and of course they get a little boy up to sing Killa every single time. And the little boy that got up, I'm pretty sure his name was Luke on Tuesday, he was absolutely incredible. His pitch, his timing, he's definitely going to be a singer whenever he's older. Even his stage presence, he was so confident, and fair play to him. All right, this is the All Request Lunch, 1 hour of your music. Get in touch. What would you love to hear? The WhatsApp number to get your requests in is 07702 687 001. Let's get this on now for Kevin and Yitnabi, heading to work 2 to 11 o'clock today, wanting to hear Katy Perry and Electric.

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Ariana Grande, that is Hit That I Made You Love Me. Of course, she has just kicked off her Eternal Sunshine tour. If you are online whatsoever and you've seen any videos of her on tour, it looks absolutely phenomenal. And she finishes the set by basically floating into the sky of the arena, and she just looks gorgeous, and it just looks like such a good tour. And I kind of wish that I made effort to fly over and go to one of the shows, because it looks absolutely incredible. Jessica thinks so as well, and she requested to hear that. This is the All Request Lunch, by the way. If you have just tuned in, 1 hour of your music. We do this every single Saturday. You get to pick the playlist between 1 and 2 o'clock. So get in touch. 0702 687 001 is the number. What would you love to hear? Hello to Susanna, who's been in touch asking to hear some Harry Styles and Watermelon Sugar. Yes, sir.

0: Harry Styles and Watermelon Sugar playing that in the All Request Lunch for Susanna. For listening in, thank you so much. This is 1 hour of your music. You get to soundtrack the playlist. So what would you love to hear? Some great requests coming in. Paula and Yitnabi, your request coming right up. There's Lucy as well. What about some Stella Lefty? Just announced a gig in Dublin, by the way, which sold out immediately. Are we surprised? I most definitely am not. We'll get one of her tracks on the way for you. And we'll work our way through more of your requests next.
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playing that for Paula and Yanabi. This is the All Request Lunch, Taylor Swift and Love Story. Just before that for Rhea. What would you love to hear on the show today? 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

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Q.

for Mia on the All Request Lunch. Thank you so much for all the texts coming in. Hello and happy birthday to Annie and Maeve. Two sisters, both birthdays in the same week, turning 10 and 12. Big happy birthday very recently at Alex Warren down in Dublin. One from him on the way for you straight after this.

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1: First up in your entertainment news today, Taylor Swift has choked back tears as she made history once again. She has become the youngest woman to be inducted into the Songwriters Hall of Fame in the US. During the New York ceremony, the singer thanked her parents and her brother for uprooting their lives so she could pursue her music career. In other news, Sir David Beckham says he could have never imagined a working class English soccer player would receive a star on the Hollywood Walk of Fame. He's been honoured for his influence on sport, entertainment and global culture. Finally then, Harry Styles has kicked off a record-breaking 12-night residency at Wembley Stadium, surpassing previous records set by Coldplay and Taylor Swift. The singer paid tribute to the late artist David Hockney, sharing one of his quotes on screen before performing Aperture. He also reflected on his X Factor beginnings, thanking fans and his sister for helping him along in his journey. That is you up to date. For more stories, you can head over to our website, qradio.com.
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0: The All Request Lunch today. I will be back with you again on Monday from 7 o'clock, counting down another top 7 at 7. Have a great weekend. Tyree Patton on the way to you next.
1: Coming up,
0: with another chance for you to win a pair of tickets to head along to Bunkrana Music Festival. Enjoy the rest of your weekends. Whatever you get up to, Tyree will be keeping you company 2 to 6 straight after Sonia brings you your latest news and sport next at 2.

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12: Radio Newsroom at 2 o'clock. I'm Sonia Butterworth. These are your top stories this afternoon. There's tight security in Belfast this hour as people protest for both pro and anti-immigration rallies at the City Hall. The organisation United Against Racism posted on social media saying the levels of racism here is intolerable and called on all attendees to remain peaceful. The EP leader Gavin Rompuy says violence and intimidation solve nothing and that the UK and Irish governments need to work together to ensure effective controls at ports and airports. He said a hard border is not the answer to immigration problems here. In a letter to his party members, he said the knife attack on Stephen Ogilvy in North Belfast had shocked the country. While 23 people have been arrested in relation to disorders sparked by the stabbing of Mr. Ogilvy, the PSNI says 17 have been charged, with an 18-year-old due in court today. A man in his 30s is in hospital with significant injuries to his arm and hand following an assault in Lisburn this morning. Police say he was attacked with a blunt weapon in Jubilee Avenue. Another man, also in his 30s, has been arrested. In Derbyshire, an investigation's been launched into claims a police officer used AI to create evidential material. The Crown Prosecution Service is working with defence teams and courts. Ireland is welcoming Canadian Prime Minister Mark Carney home, Taoiseach Micheál Martin has said. Mr. Carney has Irish grandparents and will visit their birthplace in Mayo as part of his visit. And the King's Birthday Honours list has been published. Among those locally receiving awards is sports broadcaster Stephen Watson, who receives an MBE for services to broadcasting and kidney transplant awareness.
13: I hope through my own profile on TV, coupled with my own kidney transplant journey, I've had two life-saving operations myself, that I've been able to get people talking about organ donation and also highlighting the incredible work that is done in the Belfast City Hospital, who are world leaders in this field.
12: That's your main news headlines at 2. The sport is next.
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12: Well, the excitement's building as Scotland prepare for their first World Cup in 28 years. Thousands of fans have arrived in the United States ahead of their opening match against Haiti in Boston. Now to Gaelic, Donegal play Cork at Ballybuffet in an hour's time. Monaghan are up against Roscommon. Derry host Meath this evening. Antrim are in quarter-final action in the Taoiseach Cup today. They'll play Wicklow this hour. And Down go to Laois, while Fermanagh play Sligo. Throw in is at 5pm. That's your news and sport here on Q Radio. I'm Sonia Butterworth. I'll have another update in an hour.
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14: Thanks, Sonia. Cloudy skies and occasional showers turning drier and brighter through this afternoon, and highs of

absolutely love that one. How is it going? Oh my goodness, I wasn't here last week, so I feel like we've got so much to catch up on, and I'm so, so excited for this show because I have tickets to give away. Oh yes, it is a Bunkrana Music Festival winning weekend, and I have a pair of weekend passes to give away to one lucky listener. All that to look forward to. But you know what? It's Saturday. We just got to get stuck straight into the music, don't we? Dua Lipa on the way right after this from Ella Henderson. It's me and you. Happy Saturday.

0: It's Dua Lipa and Levitating, and I'm sure she is after marrying Callum Turner just a few weeks ago. I did see, though, some locals were not happy. She locked down Sicily, I think, for a 3-day wedding. Elton John was playing, and honestly, that sounds like a proper party to me. Would have loved to have been there. But I need your help in settling something that's been rattling around my head all week. Something happened to me at a concert last Saturday, and I am genuinely curious about where you stand on it. I'm going to tell you right after this.
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1: There's Pink with Irrelevant playing on Q Radio. How's it going? It's Tyree with you. And if you've just tuned in, I need your verdict on this one, okay? So last week, I took myself over to London, a lovely little trip over by myself. And then the weekend came and my sister flew over and we went to go see Boyzone, their final farewell couple of dates in the Emirates Stadium in London. Such a brilliant show. It was such a fantastic atmosphere as well. I loved it. I've seen them before in Belfast, but I thought, it was me and my sister, we just thought, you know what, we'll just go over to London one last time to see them. But I've got a wee bit of a dilemma. So we were sitting right at the back of the stadium, kind of at the bottom, and the two people directly in front of us, they stood up for pretty much the entire concert. Now, this was a fully seated show. Even the floor, they were seated too. But everyone else around us was staying seated, so we could barely see a thing for the entire night. I mean, the videos that I took, you can barely see Boyzone on the stage because I was just kind of trying to dot in and out of those two people standing in front of us. Now, to make matters worse, my back was really, really playing up. I did that much walking around London. I think I did about 40,000 steps in like 2.5 days, which was a bit mental. So standing up for a couple of hours for me, it wasn't really an option. I want to know where you stand on this. If you've bought a seat in a concert, is it fair game to stand up and dance all night? Or should you just stay seated if everyone else around you is sitting down? Please, please let me know what you think about this. Standing at concerts in a seated section, is that a yes or no? 07702 687 001. If you want to get involved over on the WhatsApp. I'm really half and half. But for the whole concert? You can let me know what you think about it. Gonna get Becky Hill on right after this. CeeLo Green bringing in the vibes this Saturday with It's Okay.

0: It's Heaven from Becky Hill playing on Q Radio for your Saturday afternoon. If you've just tuned in, I put out a bit of a dilemma to the listeners. So I was at Boyzone concert last Saturday with my sister. We were seated at the back and the two girls in front of us stood up the entire concert, so we could not see anything that was going on whatsoever. And I put the question out to you: if you've bought a seat at a concert, is it fair game to stand up and dance all night, or should you stay seated, especially if everyone else is seated around you? And we have loads coming in on the WhatsApp. So Delvna says that is just pure concert etiquette. Sarah and Oma, total ignorance. If you want to stand, buy a pitch ticket. Kira and Yuri, it's a seated section for a reason. Some people physically couldn't stand for hours. That is me. My back was really, really painful from walking around so much. So we just couldn't stand. I couldn't do it. Jim from Ballymena, if it's a sea of people sitting and you're the only two people blocking the view, you're just being selfish. And then there's Michelle from Strabane. Sorry, but if I pay £80 for a ticket, I am standing up to dance. Sinead from Enniskill, and you can't go to a pop concert and expect people to be glued to their chairs. It's a farewell tour. You've got to let loose. See, I do get this side as well, you know. It is their final tour, so like final couple of dates. So you got to get up. You got to get there and enjoy yourself. Liam and Coleraine, I think I stand with you. This is a middle ground here. Stand up for the fast songs, but sit down for the ballads so everyone gets a break. Yeah, like sit down for maybe some of it. I don't mind. You know, like whenever I went to go and see Girls Aloud in Belfast, we were seated, but we stood up for some of it. I think it's, you know, you stand up, you sit down, but at the end of the day, you got to go out and enjoy yourselves. But since we are talking about Boyzone, we're going to get them on next.
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And there's Addison Rae and Diet Pepsi. We've got Picture This on the way, but you know, whenever Addison Rae was, I'm going to say, probably not even out of primary school, there were four girls that were absolutely running the charts. Do you know who I'm talking about? Of course it has to be Girls Aloud.

0: Love.
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13: Radio Newsroom at 3 o'clock. I'm Sonia Butterworth. These are your top stories this afternoon. Thousands of people have gathered at an anti-racism protest in Belfast following days of unrest provoked by a knife attack. The Together Against Hate rally started at lunchtime at the City Hall. Police have closed a number of roads. While DUP leader Gavin Robinson says violence and intimidation solve nothing and that the UK and Irish governments need to work together to ensure effective controls at ports and airports, he said a hard border is not the answer to immigration problems here. In a letter to his party members, he said the knife attack on Stephen Ogilvy in North Belfast had shocked the country. While 23 people have been arrested in relation to disorders sparked by the stabbing of Mr. Ogilvy, the PSNI says 17 have been charged and an 18-year-old is due in court today. In other news, a man in his 30s is in hospital with significant injuries to his arm and hand following an assault in Lisburn this morning. He was attacked with a blunt weapon in Jubilee Avenue. Another man, also in his 30s, has been arrested. In Derbyshire, a police officer is being investigated over claims they used AI to create evidence. The force says there's a chance the tech was used in a number of cases. Ireland is welcoming Canadian Prime Minister Mark Carney home, Taoiseach Micheál Martin has said. Mr. Carney has Irish grandparents and will visit their birthplace in Mayo as part of his stay. And the King's Birthday Honours list has been published. Among those locally receiving awards is sports broadcaster Stephen Watson, who receives an MBE for services to broadcasting and kidney transplant awareness.
14: I hope through my own profile on TV, coupled with my own kidney transplant journey, I've had two life-saving operations myself, that I've been able to get people talking about organ donation and also highlighting the incredible work that is done in the Belfast City Hospital, who are world leaders in this field.
13: That's your main news headlines at 3. The sport is next.
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13: Well, anticipation is building ahead of Scotland's first World Cup in 28 years. Steve Clark's side begin their Group C campaign against Haiti in the early hours of tomorrow morning. In tennis, Emma Raducanu survived an injury scare to get a straight sets win over Kamila Rakimova to progress to the semi-finals of the Queen's Club Championship. In Gaelic now, Donegal are playing Cork at Ballybuffet. Monaghan are up against Roscommon at 4:30. Derry host Meath this evening. Antrim are in quarter-final action in the Taoiseach Cup today. They're playing Wicklow. And Down go to Laois at 4:00, while Fermanagh play Sligo at Brewster Park. Throw in there is at 5 p.m. That's your news and sport here on Q Radio. I'm Sonia Butterworth. I'll have another update in an hour.
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1: Thanks, Sonia. Dry and bright through the afternoon and highs of 17.

George Ezra and McInnes all feel like we should be in Budapest right now. Good afternoon, it's Tyree taking you through your Saturday afternoon. I hope you're keeping well wherever you're listening to Q Radio right now. If you've just joined me, I've got good news because it is a massive winning weekend here on Q. All thanks to the Bunkrana Music Festival. I've got a pair of weekend passes to give away on my show today before 6 o'clock. I'm going to tell you how you can win that in just a little bit. We've also got our future hit this hour. So excited to play that. But first, this was released at the start of this year, so it's still relatively new, but it definitely has that retro sound to it. It's Charlie Puth. This is called

0: and there's David Guetta and Sia playing on Q Radio. Now, do you ever have one of those moments where you see something and you just have to take another look because you're thinking, what on earth was that? Well, I had one of those moments on the walk to work this afternoon. On the other side of the street, walking away from me, was what looked like a giant bird. Not a real bird, thankfully, but an inflatable bird costume just casually making its way down the street in Belfast. Then I spotted the rest of the group and I realised that it was a hen party. I mean, I think it was a hen party. I'm hoping it was a hen party. Otherwise, someone's having a very strange start to their Saturday. But I feel as though you have the typical kind of hen party outfits. You know, you've got the veil, the bride dress is in white, and then you've got the dressing up as an inflatable bird. And you're just kind of looking at that person thinking, you know what? I just bet you're great crack. That's all I was thinking in that moment, because I've never seen anything like that before. But that kind of raises a question I've never really thought. If it's called a hen party, why don't more people actually dress up as hens? Is that not like a really good idea, a really fun idea? I could be totally wrong. It might not be a hen party. It could be a birthday party or something like that. But that just kind of came into my head whenever I saw her. But yeah, looked like they were having great crack today. So I hope that they were.
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8: Q.

the 1975. It's Not Livin', and I'm going to say It's Not Livin' if it's not with Taylor Swift. Her songwriting has broken records. She's single-handedly boosted global economies, and she's brought joy to millions of fans around the world. And now, oh yes, she's made history once again. She has just become the youngest woman ever inducted into the Songwriters Hall of Fame. And you know what? I think that deserves to be celebrated with her brand new song from the Toy Story 5 soundtrack. This is I Knew It, I Knew You.

0: still one of the best songs they have ever produced. Walking on Cars, Speeding Cars playing on a queue. Now, a very important milestone happened in my house last weekend. My dog Arlo turned one. 1 year old. He is officially no longer a puppy, and it is so painful to say that. Although, judging by the chaos that he causes, I don't think he really got that memo. I mean, just this morning, I turned my head for maybe about 30 seconds and I heard this whistling sound and I thought, oh my goodness, what has he found now? There's no way that there's anything lying about that he could have got. He somehow managed to track down a packet of Gaviscon and had just eaten one. Safe to say I was panicking a bit this morning, but I feel like that's just typical dog stuff. But yes, before you ask, I absolutely spoiled him for his birthday because I wasn't here last weekend. I actually felt so guilty that I was missing his birthday. But he got birthday presents, he got treats, the whole thing. I was actually planning on wrapping the gifts for him, which you might think is a wee bit OTT, but I ended up not doing it because I got him some Christmas presents last year and I wrapped them and he just kind of stared at me as if, what on earth? What am I supposed to do with this? But I need to know I'm not alone here. I will say though, I got to the checkout after buying all of his new toys thinking, gosh, do I love him this much or can I just put a few things back? Because it costs a lot of money, but he's currently at a dog park causing absolute havoc. So he's getting treated well today. But if you ever thrown a birthday party for a pet, because I have attended a birthday party for a pet, and I want to know, like, what did you get your dog for their birthday? And to be honest, be honest with me right now, have you ever spent more on your pet's birthday than you would on some members of your own family? Please make me feel better about the amount of money I spent on him, because I don't spend that amount of money on my brothers. No offense if they're listening, but please let me know on the WhatsApp 07702-687-001. We've got our Q Radio Future Hit on the way for you next.
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And if you ask if I'm okay, I'm unhappy ever after.

released just yesterday. This is a brand new track that first gained attention in the teaser for Paw Patrol, the Dino movie. So without further ado, our future hit this weekend from the Backstreet Boys, this

our future hit on Q Radio this weekend. Backstreet Boys and Bottle Up from the new Paw Patrol movie. Also, can I just say the WhatsApp is absolutely lighting up after I confess to spoiling my dog Arlo for his first birthday. Turns out I am definitely not the only mad pet owner in Northern Ireland. Sinead, David, Nick, Fiona, Mary from Newtownards and Sean all getting in contact. It also seems that a sirloin steak is like the go-to birthday present for a dog. I love it. We're treating our pets better than our family members. That is the nation that we are. I'm so here for it. All right, final one before Sonia brings you the latest news. And I have to say, this has been popping up on my TikTok. She is absolutely killing it on tour at the moment. And I'm

0: And also, just as I was saying, you know, we're treating my dog for his birthday, and he's currently living his best life at the dog park. Well, I've just got a video through, and he's found himself a ball pit, which he will now not get out of. So is this going to have to be the next purchase? Honestly, this dog gets treated better than me. Sonia's got your latest news and sports, and then after 4 o'clock, it's our 15-minute takeover.
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0: Two Radio Newsroom at 4 o'clock. I'm Sonia Butterworth. These are your top stories this afternoon. Thousands of people gathered today for an anti-racism protest in Belfast following days of unrest provoked by a knife attack. The Together Against Hate rally started at lunchtime at the City Hall and passed peacefully. Roads have now reopened. Well, the DUP leader Gavin Robinson says violence and intimidation solve nothing and that the UK and Irish governments need to work together to ensure effective controls at ports and airports. He said a hard border is not the answer to immigration problems here. In a letter to his party members, he said the knife attack on Stephen Ogilvie in North Belfast had shocked the country. While 23 people have now been arrested in relation to disorders sparked by the stabbing of Mr. Ogilvie. The PSNI says 17 have been charged with an 18-year-old due in court. In other news, a man in his 30s is in hospital with significant injuries to his arm and hand following an assault in Lisburn this morning. He was attacked with a blunt weapon in Jubilee Avenue. A man has been arrested. In Derbyshire, a police officer is being investigated over claims he used AI to create evidence. The force says there's a chance the tech was used in a number of cases. Canadian Prime Minister Mark Carney has described his visit to Ireland as a return home. Mr. Carney, who has Irish grandparents, is accompanied by his wife for the two-day trip, which will see him take part in engagements in Dublin and County Mayo. And the King's Birthday Honours list has been published. Among those locally receiving is sports broadcaster Stephen Watson, who receives an MBE for services to the industry and kidney transplant awareness.
1: I hope through my own profile on TV, coupled with my own kidney transplant journey, I've had two life-saving operations myself, that I've been able to get people talking about organ donation and also highlighting the incredible work that is done in the Belfast City Hospital, who are world leaders in this field.
0: That's your main news headlines for The Sport is next.
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0: We're starting with tennis. Emma Raducanu survived an injury scare to get a straight sets win over Kamila Rakimova to progress to the semi-finals of the Queen's Club Championship. In Gaelic, Donegal are playing Cork in Ballybuffet. Monaghan are up against Roscommon in half an hour. Derry host Meath this evening. Antrim are in quarter-final action in the Taoiseach Cup. They're playing Wicklow. And Down go to Laois this hour, while Fermanagh play Sligo. Throw-in is at 5 p.m. And now it's time for your World Cup roundup.
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0: Well, anticipation's building ahead of Scotland's first World Cup in 28 years. Steve Clark's side begin their Group C campaign against Haiti in the early hours of tomorrow morning. The Tartan Army's descended on Boston and can't wait for kickoff.
4: It's just maybe once in a lifetime, so you never know. So you've got to just YOLO. 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
9: 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We're going to retain it.
0: Well, that's your news and sport here on Q Radio. I'm Sonia Butterworth. I'll have another update in an hour.
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10: Thanks, Sonia. Well, tonight's going to be dry with some late sunshine and lows of 90.

It's Destiny's Child with an absolute classic to kick off our third hour together. Tyree with you right now until 6 o'clock this evening. Now, do not forget, it is a massive winning weekend here on Q. You can get your hands on a weekend pass for the Bunkrana Music Festival. So make sure that you keep listening for your chance to win. But first, we're going to keep this Saturday energy high. We have to with this massive summer anthem from Sweden's finest. Of course, you already know what it is. I'm talking about Zara Larsson and Midnight Sun.

0: Great plan on cue. And guess what? It's that time of the hour. Time to hand over the keys to the studio to you for our 15-minute takeover. For the next 15 minutes, you are completely in control of the music. You want it? I will play it. There's no rules, just non-stop anthems chosen entirely by you, which means you need to get your request into me right now on the WhatsApp on 07702 687 001. Tell me what you want to hear. Get them in fast, because we're getting into it right after this.
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Is that the Saturday feel we're feeling right now? Oh yes it is. This one is on for Brian, who listens every week in Kilkeel. He has asked for Snap. Rhythm is a dancer, and what a way to kick off our 15-minute takeover. Let's get into it.

0: for Naomi. She says, going to treat myself to get a ticket to see him next month in Belfast. Cannot resist. His tunes are unreal. That one is so, so good. Also had some Enrique Iglesias tonight. I'm loving you. That's in for Sakun. And we also have a voice note here to play.
1: Hi, it's Ian from Bangor. Please, could you play Hysteria by Def Leppard? Great song, especially with him coming up on the tour. It'd be lovely, great to hear it on the radio. Thank you, bye.
0: Of course, here's Hysteria from Def Leppard, who, of course, are also playing in Belsonic. So excited. Don't forget to get your requests in over on the WhatsApp for what you want to hear.

0: Magnus and Release Me. Closing out our 15-minute takeover. That's on for Cormac. Thank you so much for all of your requests today. Grania McCoy will have another 15-minute takeover on her show tomorrow between 2 and 6. And of course, you're loving the dance tunes, so make sure that you're tuning in after 6 o'clock with Garth Woods tonight for Q Radio Dance Anthems. In the meantime, I've got our entertainment news next.
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1: Let's take a quick look at your showbiz news today, starting with Harry Styles. He has kicked off a record-breaking 12-night residency at Wembley Stadium, surpassing previous records set by Coldplay and Taylor Swift. Now, the singer paid tribute to the late artist David Hockney, sharing one of his quotes on screen before performing Aperture. He's also reflected on his X Factor beginnings, thanking fans and his sister for helping him on this journey. Now, sticking with music, Olivia Rodrigo says that her third album is a time capsule of a relationship in all its highs and lows. The singer's posted a letter to her fans on Instagram about her new record, "You Seem Pretty Sad for a Girl So in Love," which is out now. And she said that it's her attempt at capturing love from both sides of the coin. And finally, Sir David Beckham and his wife Victoria were among the celebrity guests at the USA's opening World Cup match against Paraguay in Los Angeles. Earlier, David Beckham received a star on the Hollywood Walk of Fame, recognizing his contribution to football in America. The former England captain says that he's proud of the role he's played in helping the game grow in the United States.
2: "To see soccer in this country finally take its place on the main stage makes me extremely proud of the small part that I have played, and I truly believe that it can only get bigger and better."
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0: on. There's Cyril taking us into the final hour of the show. Sonia's got your latest news and sport, and then I'm going to be telling you how you can win with Funkrana Music Festival.
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7: The Q Radio Newsroom at 5 o'clock. I'm Sonia Butterworth. These are your top stories this evening. Thousands of people gather today for an anti-racism protest in Belfast following days of unrest provoked by a knife attack. The Together Against Hate rally started at lunchtime at the City Hall and passed peacefully. Roads have now reopened. Our DUP leader Gavin Robinson says violence and intimidation solve nothing and that the UK and Irish governments need to work together to ensure effective controls at ports and airports. He said a hard border is not the answer to immigration problems here. In a letter to his party members, he said the knife attack on Stephen Ogilvie in North Belfast had shocked the country, while 23 people have been arrested in relation to disorder sparked by the stabbing of Mr. Ogilvie. In other news, police in Derry, Londonderry have arrested a man following a stop and search after speeding in the city. A 35-year-old man was also found with a Class A controlled drug at Ross's Gate and remains in custody this evening. In Derbyshire, a police officer is being investigated over claims he used AI to create evidence. The force says there's a chance the tech was used in a number of cases. Canadian Prime Minister Mark Carney has described his visit to Ireland as a return home. Mr. Carney, who has Irish grandparents, is accompanied by his wife for the two-day trip, which will see him take part in engagements in Dublin and County Mayo. And the King's Bertie Honours list has been published. Among those locally receiving awards is sports broadcaster Stephen Watson, who receives an MBE for services to the industry and kidney transplant awareness.
8: I hope through my own profile on TV, coupled with my own kidney transplant journey, I've had two life-saving operations myself, that I've been able to get people talking about organ donation and also highlighting the incredible work that is done in the Belfast City Hospital, who are world leaders in this field.
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7: Well, pubs across Scotland will be staying open late as their team play in the first World Cup match in 28 years. Scotland face Haiti in a 2 a.m. kickoff tomorrow morning, with venues preparing to serve into the early hours. In tennis, Emma Raducanu survived an injury scare to get a straight sets win over Kamila Rakhimova to progress to the semi-finals of the Queen's Club Championship. To Gaelic now, Cork reached the quarterfinals after beating Donegal, who drop into round three. Monaghan are now up against Roscommon. Will Derry host Meath this evening at 7 o'clock, and a number of Ulster teams are in quarterfinal action in the Taoiseach Cup. That's your news and sport here on Q Radio. I'm Sonia Butterworth. There'll be another update in an hour.
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9: Thanks, Sonia. Well, it's looking like it's going to be dry with some late sunshine and lows of 9 degrees.

0: love their solo music, but we love them as a group as well. Little Mix, shout out to my ex on Q. It's Tyree with you for the final hour of the show. I hope you're doing well. This is the hour where we are pushing the button on all of your favourite dance anthems, and I am so looking forward to that. But if you have been waiting to hear all about how you can win in our winning weekend, all thanks to Buncrana Music Festival, then you're in luck.
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0: Three big nights of fun in the sun or the rain, because no matter the weather, we are all partying together. 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Not to mention, it's only 15 minutes from Derry Londonderry and tickets are on sale right now at buncranamusicfestival.com. But if you're feeling lucky today, I do have a pair of weekend passes to give away right now covering Friday, Saturday and Sunday. So for your chance to win, all you need to do is listen out for our Q2 WhatsApp. Whenever you hear that, just message me with the word Buncrana and I will pick one lucky winner. The WhatsApp number you will need is 07 702 687 001. That Q2 WhatsApp is going to play between now and 6 o'clock, so make sure that you are that you keep listening. Here's Somber and Homewrecker.

0: Some fantastic local talent right there. Snow Patrol, also absolutely incredible live. Now, if you know me, you know I absolutely live for live music. There's nothing like that feeling whenever the lights go down, standing in the middle of a packed room at gigs, especially in those true grassroots venues, the likes of the OEM Music Centre and Black Box. I just feel it feels so special because it's so much more intimate than one of those massive gigs. And we do love local music here at Q Radio, live local music. So thanks to Everywhere at Once, which is powered by the National Lottery. 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
1: Sugar Babes, About You Now, playing on Q Radio. How's it going? It's Tyree with you until 6 o'clock. And at 6 o'clock, it all switches up in here. Garth Woods is going to be here with Q Radio Dance Anthems. Of course, you did hear our Q to WhatsApp for those weekend passes for the Buncrana Music Festival. I'm going to make that lucky call in just a wee second. So keep your ears peeled is not the right saying, but it's all that's coming to my mind

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1: Yes, you heard our cue to WhatsApp to win a pair of weekend passes for the Bunkrunner Music Festival. So let's go to the WhatsApp now and make someone a lucky winner.
2: Hello?
1: Hello, is this Louise?
2: It is.
1: Hiya, it's Tyree calling from Q Radio. How's it going?
2: Not too bad. How are you?
1: Yeah, I'm really good. Thank you.
2: I didn't think I was going to get it because I never won anything at all.
1: You already know why I'm calling you, Louise. Well done. You have officially won a pair of weekend passes for the Bunkrunner Music Festival. Well done.
2: Thank you so much. I'm so happy.
1: Oh, you're so welcome. Who are you going to take with you?
2: I'll probably be a partner and get a babysitter for children.
1: Oh, fantastic. Yeah, have a weekend away. Yeah, lovely. Mm-hmm. Love that. What are you getting up to this weekend? Anything fun?
2: Well, we just took the children to McDonald's and then we're just there outside playing. So we was just chilling at the minute, enjoying the peace and quiet with the dog.
1: Perfect. That's what you need to do on a weekend. Just enjoy the peace and quiet. Mm-hmm. Wouldn't mind a wee McDonald's myself. Now you've got me in the mood for one.
2: Oh, they're all into collecting their wee toys when they're Happy Meals, so aww, why not? It means the wee can be bad too.
1: Exactly right. Well, Louise, massive congratulations. I'll text you getting all of your details, okay?
2: No bar. Thank you so much.
1: You're so welcome. Have a good one.
2: You too. Bye-bye.
1: Bye. Oh, massive well done to Louise. She's going to have the best time. If you missed out today, do not worry because tomorrow, Abe will be here. He'll have a pair of tickets to give away as well. And so will Grania on her show from 2 to 6.
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2: Coming up after six with Gareth Woods. Q

The tunes are well and truly here for your Saturday night. That was Belters Only. Don't stop just yet. How is it going? It's Tyree with you. We've got about 15 minutes left before Garth Woods comes in at 6 o'clock to take over controls. He's got tunes lined up from Tiesto, MK, the Time Frequency in there as well. And then, of course, from 9 o'clock onwards, Jerry Lavs is here to continue the tunes. Saturday night has started, and I hope you're having a good one. But before we hand over to Gareth, of course, I still have a few more to get on for me. We've got Rua Da Silva on the way right after this.

Questions for your Saturday night are officially here. That has to be one of my all-time favourites. Rui De Silva and Touch Me playing on Q Radio. We've got time for one more before Garth Woods jumps in from 6 o'clock. And we are sticking with the old school classics right now. Going back to 1993. This is Unique 2 and Love Lines.

0: 2 ending the show for us today. Garth Woods is on the way now from 6 o'clock for all of your dance anthems. Have a great Saturday night, whatever you're getting up to, and I'll see you same time next week.
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12: From the Sky News Centre at 6, a police officer is under criminal investigation over allegations they used artificial intelligence to create evidence. The Crown Prosecution Service says it's working with Derbyshire Police reviewing court cases that may be affected. Iran has now denied that a peace deal with the US will be signed tomorrow. Earlier, Pakistan's Prime Minister announced he expected the agreement to be finalised in the next 24 hours. Here's our Middle East correspondent Adam Parsons.
13: The United States clearly wants a deal. Donald Trump is going to the G7 meeting in Europe. He's going to meet some Middle East leaders there. He's also going to want to mollify European leaders who think that, bluntly, this war has been a waste of time and is damaging global economies.
12: A 14-year-old boy is among three teenagers arrested on suspicion of murdering a man in Essex. Police were called to Central Park in Chelmsford last night, where a 21-year-old man was pronounced dead at the scene. Detectives have called it deeply distressing. In sport, Scotland manager Steve Clarke says they'll show Haiti respect in their first World Cup game in 28 years. His team begin their Group C campaign in Boston overnight. Clarke says they know what's needed to get past another team that's also making a long-awaited return to the tournament.
14: I think first time for Haiti since 1974. They're also a proud nation. They're going to be here 100% committed, the same as we are. And we know that they have qualities that can cause us problems on the pitch. So we have to deal with those problems, and then we have to try and bring our best game to the pitch when we have the ball, and if we can do that, then hopefully that's enough to win the game.
12: Anthropic has shut down access to its latest AI model after intervention from US national security authorities. There's concerns over a technique for bypassing the system's built-in protections. And the King's official birthday has culminated in the RAF flypast above Buckingham Palace. Charles and Camilla were joined by senior members of the royal family on the balcony. That's the latest. I'm Leisha McCann.
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16: Hello, how you doing? Cloudy for most this evening with a chance of the odd spell of rain and an overnight low of 11 degrees. Tomorrow, the odd shower with some late sunshine in the evening and a top temperature of 17 degrees.
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16: 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You're listening to Gareth Woods. 3 hours of bangers. Let's do it.

Morgan C. Tree, Beat Is Jumping, Dance Anthems with me, Gareth Woods. Welcome back to your Saturday night. Happy weekend. Hope you are well. Happy festival season as well. What are you up to tonight? Are you heading to any festivals this evening? Are you heading out into the town? Get in touch with tonight's show and let me know. I'll get through your messages in the next couple of minutes. Music on the way from the DTA project. I've got the Time Frequency on the way. Some Clubland Classic as well from Interactive. But first, it's Tiësto, Adagio for Strings.

0: right across Northern Ireland for your Saturday night. This is Dance Anthems with me, Gareth Woods. Eye to eye, just can't get enough. What's the crack tonight? Welcome to the show, by the way, if you have just switched on. Gotta say hello this evening to Charlotte, who is loving the tune. Says, Gareth, hope you're having a fab Saturday night. Heading to Lush Classical tonight for the first gig of 2026. Any chance of Neil and Kane beach ball on the way for you, Charlotte? Enjoy your night. Also, a massive hello to Michelle, who tunes in every week, also heading to Lush Classical. Darren and Paula are also heading to Lush Classical, so the tunes are warming them up. No, no, no, no. Fantastic.
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0: right across Northern Ireland for your Saturday night. This is Dan Santons with me, Gareth Woods. Played that for one of my regular listeners, Chucky O'Kane. No My, In My Dreams, and before that, Neil and Kane and Beach Ball. Happy Saturday, by the way. If you have just tuned in, I got to say a massive hello to my lovely friend, Annie Brown, on her birthday. I'm sorry, can't make it tonight. She's on the way to do some birthday karaoke. And hello to your taxi man, Davey, as well. Enjoy the rest of the show. Keep your messages coming in. Let me know what you're up to this evening. Happy birthday as well to Maria and Darren, who share the same birthday. Have a good one. Also, a shout out to Gareth Pritchard on his stag do in Carrigan Shannon this weekend. Tuned in and having drinks before they go on a booze cruise. We love your voice clips as well. Don't forget.
1: 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It's Michelle from New Jersey, USA, listening to my favorite.

What a classic. This is Q Radio's Dance Anthems with me, Gareth Wu. Just gone 6:30 for your Saturday night. That was JX and Son of a Gun. What are you up to tonight? Get in touch with the show. Shout out to Kathy listening in Canada. Good to hear from you. Also, a birthday shout out to Amelia, who is 11 today. That came in from your mum, dad, Holly, and your dog, Massey. And I've been asked to play Boom Boom Boom by the Venga Boys. Great choice. Perfect for a Saturday.

0: 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Enjoy it. What a show it's going to be. I'm raging, I'm missing it.
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0: 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Right, we're going back to the year 1995 shortly with Hyperlogic next.
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taking it back to the year 1995. Hyperlogic, Only Me, The Red Jerry edit. This is Q-Radio's Dance Anthems with me, Gareth Woods. You're very welcome to the show if you've just tuned in. Big shout out to all the girls working hard in Raffles, Chippy. Keeping people fed. Good to hear from you lot. Your lovely friend Brogan has asked me to play Toucan and Lighter Rainbow. It's on the way for you. Keep your messages coming in. Let me know how you're spending your Saturday night. I'd love to hear from you. If you fancy, give me a call. Lift the phone, 90 236 967.

0: space on the way in the next couple of minutes. Toucan, Light a Rainbow for all the hardworking staff at Raffles Chippy in Belfast. Got the club heads as well with Disco Hopping coming up just before your news headlines at 7. 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
1: Hello, Jack Swan here.
0: Good to hear from you. What's the crack tonight?
1: I would just like to give a big shout out to my new fiance, Jason Taggart. He proposed to me the night and I'm the happiest man in the world.
0: Oh, no way. Congrats. Yeah. What he's up to tonight then?
1: We're out for a bit of food there and then he popped the question, so now we're just going home to celebrate.
0: Enjoy yourselves. Many congrats. Welcome to the Engage Club.
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0: It's Q Radio's Dance Anthems. You're listening to Gareth Woods, Club Heads and Disco Hopping. What a tune. What did that first hour go? Done and dusted just like that. The tunes continue though after your news at 7 o'clock. Loud and kicking. Right, on the way, I've got music from Paul Van Dyke and Amen, his great remix of Amen's Lover. Also, Stonebridge and music from the Space Brothers.
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15: Sky News Centre at 7. A Derbyshire police officer is being investigated over claims they used AI to create evidence. The force says there's a chance the tech was used in a number of cases. The officer's been removed from frontline duties. Emma Birchley says it's unclear at this stage what sort of evidence we're talking about.
16: Evidence could be anything, couldn't it? Could be physical things like fingerprints, but then you have witness statements, you have emails, you have video footage. So it's not clear what we're talking about here. Very much early days.
15: Elsewhere, Sir Keir Starmer has spoken to President Trump, telling him the UK is ready to support with implementing any peace deal with Iran. Earlier today, the Prime Minister of Pakistan said he expected the agreement to be finalised in the next 24 hours. Iran has since denied that, but the US President has since said on Truth Social that a deal will get signed tomorrow. A 21-year-old man has been found dead in a park in Chelmsford in Essex. Three people have been arrested on suspicion of murder, including a 14-year-old boy. In sport, the excitement's building as Scotland prepare for their first World Cup in 28 years. Thousands of fans have arrived in the United States ahead of their opening match against Haiti in Boston. Pubs in Scotland will be allowed to stay open later, and there's also going to be a bank holiday on Monday to mark the occasion. Thieves have stolen several England players' football boots and official match balls from the squad's base in Kansas City. Two people have been arrested. And the King's official birthday has been celebrated in central London. It's been marked with the annual Trooping the Colour ceremony in front of tens of thousands of people. That's the latest. I'm Leisha McKenna.

Grand Santons. With me, Gareth Woods, Vinny the Grand, Let Me Think About It, Paul Van Dyke, and The Men just before that as well, with Lover featuring Rachel McFarland. Welcome to the show. If you have just tuned in, it's coming up to 10 past 7 for your Saturday night. This is Q Radio's Dance Anthems every Friday and Saturday night. I've got all your favourite old school dance classics, party tunes, anthems, you name it. And it is, of course, festival season. If you're heading to Lush Classical tonight, get in touch with the show and let me know. I've got Marco Stuck on You on the way for Barry listening in Bangor. But first, take me back to the year 1999 with this from the Space Brothers.

0: right across Northern Ireland for your Saturday night. This is Q Radio's Dance Anthems with me, Gareth Woods. Marco, and Stuck on You for Barry and Bangor. Keep your messages coming in. Let me know what you're up to. Shout out to legend DJ Stephen, a.k.a. Flemsky. Absolute legend from the good old Windsor days. That came in from Lee King. Thanks very much for your message. Also, a shout out to the Old Park Squad, Big Graham and Draco. Out and about this evening, enjoying the tunes. Also, a shout out to Sammy Ward and Stevie Brown on their one-year anniversary. Keep her lid. That came in from G and Big Desmond. If you fancy getting in touch with tonight's show, this is exactly what you have to do.
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0: 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Annie. Fred West is a serial killer.
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0: Jürgen Fries, the opera song playing here on Q Radio's Dance Anthems with me, Gareth Woods. Hope you're having a fantastic Saturday night. If you've just tuned in, don't forget you can give me a call tonight.
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0: Let me know what you're up to this evening. Hello to Lynn, Hannah and Sarah working tonight in Michelle's Chippy, Michelle's Kitchen in Craigavon. They're bouncing about to the tunes. Good to hear from you lot. You're looking bits and pieces. I'll see what I can do for you in the next couple of minutes. Birthday shout out to Sheena in Lurgan that came in from the Copelands. And as well, happy birthday to Brian who is celebrating his 50th in Bangor. Good to hear from you. Here's my Magnetic Pulse Star. This is Let Me Take You.

0: Lovely trance anthem from Armin van Buuren. That was Yet Another Day. Ultra Beat and Darren Styles before that too with Discolands. Dance anthems with me, Gareth Woods, for your Saturday night. Happy 90th birthday to the King Don. That came in from all your family and friends. Good to hear from you and happiest birthdays. Enjoy the rest of your evening. Hello to Leanne and Chloe out in the car, living the dream. Have a good one, you two. Also, a shout out as well to Glenn, Lindsay and Abby out for a drive. Tunes on and they're having a feast. Good stuff. If you fancy calling the show before I wrap up at 9 o'clock tonight, get in touch. 90236967. I've got music from Tori Amos on the way. And some Love Foundation, brand new music from Mickey Modell, Summer Rain next.
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It's Q Radio's Dance Anthems with me, Gareth Woods. Brand new music from Mickey Modell and Love Foundation. That was called Summer Rain, a perfect tune for the summer. Keep your messages coming in, 07702-687-001. Shout out to Gary Anderson for winning his first Irish dancing competition. That came in from your brother, Sean. Congrats, well done. Right, I've been requested to play this for all the girls working hard in the chippy. Does it need an introduction? I don't think it does. You know what to do. Turn it up nice and loud.

0: dance anthems with me, Gareth Wood, Stonebridge, and Take Me Away, Shane Codd before that too with Good To Me. Right, final hour of the show. In the next couple of minutes, music coming up from Skydive Strike and a Clubland classic from the one and only Special D next.
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8: Sky News Centre at 8. President Trump says a deal to end the war with Iran will be signed tomorrow. Speaking on Truth Social, he said it's after it's signed the Strait of Hormuz will be open to all. Iran has also posted on social media saying that signing on Sunday is definitely not happening. Here's security and defence analyst Professor Michael Clark.
9: It would be unusual to me if the Iranians signed it tomorrow, because why would they play to President Trump's agenda? They want to humiliate him, and it would suit them to embarrass him and say, well, maybe we'll sign it next week when we're really happy with it.
8: An investigation's been launched into claims a police officer was using AI to create evidence. The Crown Prosecution Service is working with defence teams and courts potentially affected. The Derbyshire Forces confirmed an officer's been removed from frontline duties. Around 3,000 people have attended an anti-racism rally in Belfast following days of unrest in the city. Several demonstrators held placards with slogans including racists go home. In sport, Susan Boyle has shared a message of support for the Scotland team ahead of their first game at the World Cup.
10: This message is for you, lads. I had a dream. Now Scotland has a dream. You can do this. No Scotland, no party.
8: In a video shared on social media, the Britain's Got Talent singer wore the national football team shirt under a fur coat. Scotland begin their Group C campaign against Haiti in the early hours of tomorrow morning. Emma Raducanu is eased into the final of the Queen's Club Tennis Championship with a straight sets victory over American teenager Iva Jovic. Raducanu will now play Donna Vekic in tomorrow's decider. And the King's official's birthday has been celebrated in central London. It's been marked with the annual Trooping the Colour ceremony in front of tens of thousands of people. That's the latest. I'm Leisha McKenna.

Watergate, Heart of Asia, Q-Video's Dance Anthems with me, Gareth Woods. I played that for Luke, tuned in tonight. Thanks very much for always getting in contact with the show. Shout out to Raya and Robert working hard in the wine flare, on the Grosvenor Road. That came in from Maria, Alyssa and Nicola. Keep your messages coming in. A reminder of our WhatsApp number is en route in the next couple of minutes. That brand new one from Ewan McVicar is on the way with Share the House. But first, let's get this cheeser on. We all love it. It's Special D and Come With Me on Q Radio.

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2: 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So

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Do not forget, after 9 tonight, Jerry Labs takes over with Dance Anthems Extra. In the meantime, I will keep the tunes rolling out for you. Coming up in the next couple of minutes, Strike, You Sure Do. I've got Purple Disco Machine shortly. And a beautiful trance anthem from the one and only Solar Stone, Seven Cities. That's on the way in the next couple of minutes as well. Shout out to Kieran Murray on his

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Beautiful track, perfect for a Saturday night in that sunshine. Solarstone and Seven Cities on Q Radio's Dance Anthems. I've got music from Red 5, a great remix of a Moby classic on the way, and a trance anthem to wrap up the show. But first, it's Faithless, Music Matters.

Rinning again, the Steve Angello mix on Q Radio's Dance Anthems. Thanks very much for your company tonight. You'll be listening to Gareth Woods. I'm back next Friday at the usual time from 7 o'clock. After 9, it is, of course, Jerry Lavs with Dance Anthems Extra after my final track from Atlantis versus Avatar. This is Fiji. See ya.

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0: From the Sky News Centre at 9, planned strike action by resident doctors in England has been called off. They were due to walk out on Monday for 4 days in their long-running row over pay. More details from Jenny Barsby.
1: The British Medical Association has posted on social media saying it's secured a last-minute offer from the government. The union says that includes 4,500 extra speciality training places as well as a 6.6% pay rise by April next year. The offer will now be voted on by members. The Health Secretary James Murray has said this is a positive and welcome development and that the BMA have recognised that the country simply can't afford a pay rise this year.
0: President Trump says a deal to end the war with Iran will be signed tomorrow. Speaking on Truth Social, he said after it's signed, the Strait of Hormuz will be open to all. Iran has denied that any signing will happen in tomorrow. We're in a matter of hours away from our first home nation match at the World Cup. Scotland are taking on Haiti in Group C in Boston. It's the first time Scotland have qualified since 1998. And actors Gerard Butler and Martin Compston, who are in Boston, have high hopes.
2: Well, Scotland, right? How confident can you ever be? I'm really proud of the team we have right now, but I always find whenever I think we're going to win a game, it's quite the opposite. We'll probably gub Brazil 10-0 and lose to Haiti.
3: But this team feels different. We've got an incredible squad, got top-class players, brilliant managers. It feels like we're on the verge of something special.
0: A police officer is under criminal investigation over allegations they used AI to create evidence. Derbyshire police are reviewing court cases that may be affected. Anthropic has shut down access to its latest AI model after intervention from US authorities. There were concerns over a technique for bypassing the system's built-in protections. And the annual Trooping the Colours taken place in central London, marking the

0: That was Flip and Phil with Shooting Stars here on Q Radio. The tunes are pumping tonight, and trust me, it is going to stay that way. You're going to want to stay tuned.
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And that was Rank 1 with Breathe In here on Q Radio. Dance Anthems Extra Saturday Night Crew. What is the 411? Here is an ultimate tune. This one takes me way, way back. I don't know about you. Here is Plummet. It's Damaged. Such a good sing-along one, in my opinion. I just always love singing it. Letting it belt out of the chest. Hands in the air. I love it.

0: That was Liquid with Orlando Dawn. Ooh, Orlando Dawn, sorry. Got a wee bit tongue twisted there. Look, more tunes are on the way. Music coming up from Alex Guarino and Symmetric. Stay tuned.
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That was Kieran McCauley with All I Want here on Q Radio. This is Dance Anthems Extra. If you are just tuning in tonight, this is where the party's at. You know this score. We are here until

That was First Date with Fallen here on Q Radio. Dance Anthems Extra. Okay. Oh, I like the sound of this one. Here's Mrs. Wood with Joanna. And it's a Tony DeVitt remix.

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2: Shout out for this week's mega deal! Tato Jumbo Share Bags, just $149 each at Spar, Eurospar, Vivo, and Vivo Extra. It's Sunday!

0: From the Sky News Centre at 10, next week's planned strike by resident doctors in England has been called off. They've been due to stage a four-day walkout in the long-running dispute over pay. The BMA says the action's paused while members consider a new offer, including more training posts and a 6.6% pay rise by next April. Thousands of Scotland fans are gathering in Boston ahead of their first game at a World Cup in 28 years. They start the Group C campaign against Haiti in the early hours of tomorrow. Jason Waddleton owns The Haven, Boston's only Scottish bar. He's described the fans he's seen so far.
1: Well, it's a tsunami of talent. That's what it is. It's been an amazing influx of brilliant people, loud, celebratory, friendly, and it's everything you'd expect from a talent army. It's been brilliant. Dream come true.
0: Iran's denied a peace deal with the US will be signed tomorrow. Earlier, Pakistan's prime minister announced he expected the agreement to be finalised in the next 24 hours. Here's our Middle East correspondent, Adam Parsons.
2: The United States clearly wants a deal. Donald Trump is going to the G7 meeting in Europe. He's going to meet some Middle East leaders there. He's also going to want to mollify European leaders who think that, bluntly, this war has been a waste of time and is damaging global economies.
0: A police officer's been accused of using artificial intelligence to create evidence. The Derbyshire Force says there's a chance the tech was used in a number of cases. The officer's been removed from frontline duties. Around 3,000 people have attended an anti-racism rally in Belfast following days of unrest in the city. Several demonstrators held placards with slogans including "Racists, go home." And the King's official birthday has ended with an RAF flypast above Buckingham Palace. Charles and Camilla were joined by senior members of the royal family on the balcony, and thousands of fans lined the streets in central London to celebrate. That's the latest from the Sky News Centre. I'm Bev Rimmer.

0: remix here and Dance Anthems Extra. More tunes on the way. 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Music coming up from John O'Callaghan. Let's do this.
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You Can't Change Me here on Q Radio. This is Saturday night. It is Dance Anthems Extra. What is a 411, people? Look, it's always party time, especially at the weekend, and this gets us in the party mood. This is 18.

0: 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More tunes are on the way. Music coming up from Garth Emery. You're going to want to stay tuned.
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That was Amen versus Rachel McFarlane. That was Lover here on Q Radio Dance Anthems Extra. Okay, who's ready for a bit of Tiësto? More Tiësto. Can't get enough. Here's Tiësto featuring Olivia Sebastian. This is Don't Lose Your Head.

Okay, we are nearly approaching 11. You know what that means, everybody? We're only here until midnight, so we've got to keep the party going. I'm going to leave you with this one before 11. This is Glorfeller Anthem Hashtag 2. This song has been on repeat for me recently. I've got back into it again. It's an absolute

Want to win tickets to see Dee Cavan? Experience true indulgence with three exceptional dining experiences, tee off on the renowned PGA National Golf Course, or unwind at the tranquil Kewin Spa. And with up to 20% off across May and June, luxury has never been more within reach. Treat yourself to a getaway where

0: Department and that the BMA have recognised that the country simply can't afford a pay rise this year.
1: We're just a few hours away from our first home nation match at the World Cup. Scotland take on Haiti in Group C in Boston. It'll be the first time Scotland's qualified since 1998. Actors Gerard Butler and Martin Compston, who are in America, have high hopes.
2: For Scotland, right, how confident can you ever be? I'm really proud of the team we have right now, but I always find whenever I think we're going to win a game, it's quite the opposite. We'll probably dub Brazil 10-0 and lose to Haiti.
3: But this team feels different. We've got an incredible squad. Top-class players, a brilliant manager, so it feels like we're on the verge of something special.
1: President Trump says a deal to end the war with Iran will be signed tomorrow. Speaking on Truth Social, he says it'll reopen the Strait of Hormuz to all, but Tehran's denied it'll happen. A police officer's under investigation over allegations they used artificial intelligence to create evidence. Derbyshire Police says it's reviewing court cases that may be affected. The government's announced a £132 million funding boost for after-school clubs ahead of an expected under-16 social media ban. It's to help fund sport, music and debating societies to help children build skills and reduce isolation. And in tennis, Emma Raducanu's booked her place in the final at Queen's Club. The British number one won two matches in the space of a few hours. That's the latest from the Sky News Centre.

0: Switch Disco, that was Hideaway here on Q Radio. 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Music coming up from DJ Quicksilver and Three Drives. Grease 2000, it's on the way.
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of Bellissima. That was DJ Quicksilver here on Q Radio Dance Anthems Extra. Look, this Saturday night has been flying in. The tunes have been pumping and it's going to stay that way. Here is an ultimate tune. This needs no introduction. Oh, you know it.

And that was Glowworm, Carry Me Home here on Q. Okay, who is ready for another tune? The tunes have been pumping this night. The playlist has been pretty spectacular. Here's Dash.

0: That was Nadia Ali with Rapture. What an absolute tune. More tunes are on the way. Music coming up from Lange. Stay tuned.
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0: From the Sky News Centre at midnight, Scotland will be looking to avoid an upset when they play their first World Cup game in 28 years against Haiti overnight. Joe Rawson's in Boston.
1: Haiti qualified against all the odds. With the country going through deep political instability, they had to play all their games away from home. And even today, a travel ban means there will be very few fans here in Boston. But under French boss Sebastien Meunier, they are a resolute, defensively strong side that rely on Sunderland Wilson Isidore to provide the attacking threat. Scotland will be favourites, but Haiti haven't come here just to make up the numbers.
0: Brazil have equalised against Morocco in New Jersey. It's 1-1 going into the second half, while Qatar snatched a 1-1 draw with Switzerland. Next week's planned strike by resident doctors in England has been called off. They've been due to stage a 4-day walkout in the long-running dispute over pay. Iran's denied a peace deal with the US will be signed later. Yesterday, Pakistan's Prime Minister announced he expected the agreement to be finalised in the next 24 hours. More from our Middle East correspondent Adam Parsons.
2: The United States clearly wants a deal. Donald Trump is going to the G7 meeting in Europe. He's going to meet some Middle East leaders there. He's also going to want to mollify European leaders who think that, bluntly, this war has been a waste of time and is damaging global economies.
0: A police officer's been accused of using artificial intelligence to create evidence. The Derbyshire Force says there's a chance the tech was used in a number of cases. A 14-year-old boy is among three teenagers who've been arrested on suspicion of murdering a man in Essex. Police were called to Central Park in Chelmsford on Friday night, where a 21-year-old was pronounced dead. The Rangers have made a formal approach to Hearts to speak to manager Derek McInnes. It comes with current boss Danny Roll closing in on a switch to RB Salzburg. McInnes led Hearts to second in the Scottish Premiership last season. That's the latest.
3: 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Now, another hour of music. Q Radio Northwest, through the night.

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0: From the Sky News Centre at 1, Scotland are about to make their long-awaited return to the World Cup. Joe Rawson's in Boston.
1: Scott McTominay will start for Scotland as they take on Haiti in their first World Cup match since 1998. He missed training in the week with a stomach bug. With the wait almost over, these fans in Boston are feeling excited.
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5: It's great to be here, but we also want to do something special.
1: Scotland against Haiti kicks off at 2 a.m.
0: Switzerland conceded in stoppage time to be held 1-1 by Qatar in San Francisco, while a short time ago Brazil and Morocco were drawing 1-1 heading into the final stages in New Jersey.